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0: Megan Maroney, Am I Okay? I'm Bobby G. On a 4th of July weekend, as we celebrate our 250th birthday, as our men's World Cup team takes on Belgium tomorrow, this is going to be a great game as we get into the knockout 16. All the way, USA. Got Dirk Bentley next.
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0: Zimmerman in Chevy Silverado. Hi there, I'm Bobby G. Well, Garth Brooks on his website has a countdown clock that wraps up on Tuesday. A lot of speculation about touring. One of the things that have come up is maybe the Sphere in Vegas, as Kenny Chesney is getting ready to wrap up. You know what? I think that's as good a guess as anything. The good thing is we'll know on Tuesday exactly what's coming up with Garth Brooks.
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13: Thanks, I just got here.
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14: That sounds good. 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
13: 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I mix up some Malibu rum with pineapple juice and ta-da! A tropical island in a cup.
14: Yum, bro. What else you got?
13: Meet my friend Codigo Tequila. What I can do is a Codigo Paloma. That'll make you do a backflip off the Aquapalooza stage.
14: Okay, okay. What if I want something to sip on while I watch the bands?
13: Then we go with the legend, Jameson Irish Whiskey. A little Jameson ginger and lime will be just fine.
14: Man, you're making this hard. 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
14: 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Pour me one of each. I've got friends on the beach.
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0: Luke Bryan, Country and She Knows It. Hi there, I'm Bobby G. Well, of course, Luke Bryan and Jason Aldean are teaming up in Vegas for the Double Down Tour. John Pardee and Chase Matthew will be also supporting the show. That's a bucket list show right there. Those two, one night, love it. Justin Moore next.
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14: Thanks. I just got here.
13: 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I need a drink.
14: 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What you thinking?
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14: 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I can pour you a crisp, absolute vodka with fresh lemonade.
13: That sounds good. How about something tropical?
14: Oh, that's easy. I mix up some Malibu rum with pineapple juice and ta-da! A tropical island in a cup.
13: Yum, bro. What else you got?
14: Meet my friend Codigo Tequila. What I can do is a Codigo Paloma. That'll make you do a backflip.

0: Hands. Then we go with the legend, Jameson Irish Whiskey. A little Jameson ginger and lime will be just fine.
1: Man, you're making this hard. They all sound amazing.
0: Hey, it's Aquapalooza.
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0: Lauren Elena and all my exes. 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

0: Zach Topp, South of Sanity. Zach says that he can't believe that athletes know who he is. 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Well, you're a country music superhero. There's Zach. Coming up, got Taylor Swift and Luke Combs next.
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0: 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So Corey Kent wrote it himself. And I think it's going to turn into a number one song for the two of them. That's Corey Kent and Co Wetzel.
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0: Hands up, jelly roll. It's Steve Harmon. Three things that have happened since before the 4th of July. Taylor Swift married Travis Kelce. Paul McCartney sang at their wedding. Wow. Joey Chestnut won the Nathan's Famous Hot Dog Eating Contest. 66 hot dogs in 10 minutes. And yes, you have to eat the bun too or it doesn't count. And number three, One-A-Day Vitamins announced they've launched a limited edition Luke Bryan multivitamin. Don't buy dirt. This is my new phrase for them. Don't buy dirt, buy a One-A-Day.
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9: 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I'm John Perkins with a Brownfield Market Update. 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Soybeans and corn both ended the pre-holiday session mixed, consolidating after a couple of days of gains while watching the weather. August beans were up 3 at 11.36 and a quarter. September was a half higher at 11.36. September corn was up a quarter at 4.23. December was down 3/4 at 4.41 and a half. Live and feeder cattle were down, pressured by the cash and wholesale business during the session. August live is 2.60 lower at 2.39.22, and October was down 2.42 at 2.34.30. August feeders were 3.52 lower at 3.60.62. And nearby hogs were up. Deferred months were down, adjusting spreads with August 170 higher at 98.75 and October lean up 52 at 82.02. John Perkins, Brownfield.
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5: Wall Street gets back to work today after the long July 4th holiday weekend. We'll find out how the service sector of the economy held up in June. S&P and ISM report their updates today. D.R. Barton, principal at Woodshull Financial Group, says he doesn't dismiss summer rallies.
6: There is some old Wall Street lore that the main traders are off the desk and taking vacation, and that the market liquidity is a little bit lighter, so it's easier to push everything up. That's market lore. I think the other thing is that it's a positive time. People are out spending money,
5: which he says boosts stocks. Also this week, we'll find out what was happening at the Fed's first meeting with Kevin Warsh's chair. Minutes from that meeting are released on Wednesday. That's your Fox Business Report. I'm Ginny Cosolda. Invested in you.
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0: Mr. TV, Riley Green, will be part of The Voice Season 30 that comes September 21st. 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
2: 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I'm Mark Dorenkamp with Managing for Profit on Brownfield, a content partnership with Corteva Agriscience. Corteva Market Development Specialist Jeff Moon says when it comes to insects that pose a threat to corn, there are a number of suspects to be on the lookout for. He tells Brownfield growers should be scouting for rootworms, armyworms, earworms, cutworms, Japanese beetle, and spider mites. More after this.
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2: Corteva Agriscience Market Development Specialist Jeff Moon says corn farmers should be scouting for several pests.
15: Corn rootworm, armyworms, earworms, cutworms, Japanese beetle, spider mites, and I'm sure there's some others that I haven't named there. But to kind of go down the list a little bit more to talk about each one of those, corn rootworms, we're seeing them at this time of the year. They start feeding on the roots, which can cause some stunted growth and maybe even some lodging. If you're concerned about armyworms or earworms, they're more likely to attack the ears as they develop. Of course, they can damage the ears, and of course, that's going to have an impact on yield potential. Japanese beetles, boy, they can sure show up in abundance, and they like to feed on the silks. Again, that can hurt yield. And finally, spider mites, they favor kind of some warm, dry weather, kind of droughty type situations, and are piercing, sucking insects that kind of suck the life out of those plants, if you will. We see that happen on field edges first and then progress deeper into the fields. But those are the ones that I'd be on the lookout for.
2: Several to watch for as the season progresses. We've talked about Ridgeback insecticide for control of soybean aphids in soybeans. How does Ridgeback insecticide help corn?
15: Yeah, you know, Ridgeback is a nice insecticide to use. Got two distinct modes of action. There's what we call isoclast active and then bifenthrin. And people are probably more familiar with the bifenthrin piece. But that isoclast one, that's a unique, novel chemistry from Corteva with a unique mode of action. And it provides some activity on the plant, not only to protect that leaf surface, but then it penetrates that leaf surface and can travel through to the bottom side of those leaves as well to help protect that plant, not only on the top, but also on the bottom. Insects are attacked by ingestion. And they also can come into contact with this. So two different ways it can work. And then we expect some good residual activity out of Ridgeback. Probably, about 3 weeks or so is what we're going to see out of Ridgeback.
2: Where can farmers get more information about Ridgeback insecticide on corn and other Corteva Agriscience crop protection solutions?
15: Well, they can certainly visit with their local retailer. Their retailer can get in touch with their local Corteva territory manager. Or if they'd like to go online and look for some information, they can go to corteva.us/Ridgeback, and they can find all sorts of information there on that insecticide as well.
2: I'm Mark Dorenkamp with Managing for Profit on Brownfield, a content partnership with Corteva Agriscience.
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0: USA versus Belgium at the World Cup. I'm Chris Foster, Fox News, and there's controversy ahead of the match 13 hours from now in Seattle. Leading American scorer Flo Balogun has his one-game suspension for stepping on an opponent's ankle reversed after a phone call from President Trump. Fox's Jared Halpern at the White House.
1: A source confirms to Fox that President Trump called FIFA President Gianni Infantino asking him to review the red card suspension of American forward Flo Balogun. That red card against Bosnia and Herzegovina makes Balogun ineligible to play against Belgium. But FIFA announced the American star is eligible, suspending the one-game ban into a one-year probationary period. President Trump praised the decision on social media, writing, "Thank you, FIFA, for doing what was right and reversing a great injustice."
0: And the Athletic website reports the Belgians are being granted the right to appeal the reversal, and both teams have the next hour to submit their case as to why Balogun should or shouldn't be allowed to play. Charlie Kirk's widow and accused killer are scheduled to be in the same room today for the start of a five-day hearing about evidence.
2: Ahead of today's preliminary hearing in Utah County for Tyler Robinson, Erica Kirk and media outlets argued for cameras to be allowed in the courtroom, and Judge Tony Graff is allowing video of the proceedings. Prosecutors have said they plan to introduce forensic and video evidence, witness statements, autopsy findings, and alleged messages Robinson wrote his romantic partner. Kirk was killed last September at Utah Valley University. Jessica Rosenthal, Fox News.
0: Police in New York City are looking to identify and catch a suspect in a shooting at a 4th of July cookout in an apartment building courtyard near the Coney Island Boardwalk in Brooklyn Saturday night.
3: At least eight people, including four children, were shot. A 21-year-old is in critical condition. The youngest victims are 6, 7, 12, and 14 years old. They are expected to survive. Police are investigating whether the shooting was gang retaliation.
0: Fox's Marianne Rafferty. Mourners have flooded into Iran's capital, Tehran, for a funeral procession for the late Supreme Leader Ayatollah Ali Khamenei. 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
9: Missouri Net News, I'm Matt Pilger. More than 80,000 Missouri customers lost power after severe thunderstorms swept across central, southern, and northwest Missouri on the 4th of July. The hardest hit areas were around the Lake of the Ozarks, where tens of thousands lost electricity. Downed trees, damaged buildings, and power lines were reported in several communities, including Rolla and Versailles. In Jefferson City, the Salute to America concert featuring Chris Jansen was canceled after storm damage destroyed lighting and video equipment needed for the show. The SAVE Act, backed by President Donald Trump, would make several changes to the nation's election laws, including eliminating online voter registration. Missouri Secretary of State Denny Hoskins was asked whether that could create challenges for younger voters and those in rural Missouri who rely heavily on online services.
10: So you would have to actually go to the county clerk's office or go to a voter registration and fair that many of these local election authorities and county clerks put on. So I think it would still be readily available. And the main reason that they're doing that is so that you would provide that proof of citizenship when you register to vote in person, as well as a photo ID.
9: Could Senator Eric Schmidt revive legislation from his time as a state senator to block tax dollars from going to the Iran Rebuilding Fund? KMOX's Sean Malone reports.
11: In 2016, then-State Senator Schmidt announced the Defund Iran bill, which blocked Missouri taxpayer dollars from going to Iran as part of the JCPOA. Asked this week if he would sponsor something similar to prevent American taxpayer dollars from going to the $300 billion fund to rebuild Iran, he wouldn't outright say yes. But he did say he would do everything to oppose that. He adds he likes how this fund is tied to Iran's behavior.
12: But I'm a realist when it comes to foreign policy. If they perform, great. If they don't, the president has all the leverage here.
9: This is Missouri Net.
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15: The U.S. Air Force Band of Mid-America will perform a patriotic concert in St. Louis on July 7th. Spokesman and Technical Sergeant Brian Logan.
16: And one of the things we like to do in the band is have a different narrator for each selection so that they get a chance to kind of meet the band and they get to see kind of a cross-section of all the different ranks and instruments and see as they come up and introduce themselves that, you know, we are made of people from all around the country, different walks of life, different ages, different ranks, and it's a nice sort of metaphor to how the rest of the Air Force functions. We're able to tell the Air Force story as members of the Air Force. We are full-time airmen. We deploy. We move just like other Air Force members. We all went to basic training and have so many core elements in common.
17: I'm Stacey Johnson, and this is your Lake Expo News Cut. A Kansas City man's died in the fifth drowning on Lake of the Ozarks this year. The Missouri State Highway Patrol says a 25-year-old entered the water Saturday night in Lick Branch Cove near the five-mile marker and never resurfaced. His body was recovered Sunday morning and taken to Phillips Funeral Home in Eldon. The investigation remains ongoing. The cleanup continues across Lake of the Ozarks after the powerful 4th of July weekend storm caught thousands of boaters and residents by surprise. While power's been restored to many homes and businesses, roughly 8,000 customers still were without electricity Sunday night. Ameren says widespread damage from high winds and downed trees means some outages could last multiple days as crews work to repair the most heavily damaged areas. The Sunrise Beach Fire District is reminding residents to use generators safely after the recent storms. Crews have already responded to a couple of homes where carbon monoxide entered the residence from improperly placed generators. They suggest keeping generators at least 10 feet from your home, use a working carbon monoxide detector, and call 911 if you feel dizzy, sick, or unusually tired. This has been your Lake Expo News Cut. All this news and more at lakeexpo.com.
1: All right, thank you very much, Stacy, for that news update. Good morning. It is 6:10 on a Monday. It is July the 6th. Glad to have you along. I know it was not the holiday weekend many people had planned or expected. As of this morning, according to our research, about 14,000 customers are still without power in the KS95 listening area. Those storms on the 4th of July moved in fast and powerful, took down a lot of trees and damaged power lines and poles, and crews have still been working to get all of that power restored. Ameren is reporting still about 12,000 outages in the lake area, including 2,000 each in Morgan and Miller counties, 1,300 in Camden County, and 200 in Montauk County. We will keep you updated. We'll get more news coming up in just a few minutes. A weather forecast for the lake area. Things are going to be a little quieter for the next few days and hopefully a little cooler. Today, mostly sunny. A slight chance of showers this afternoon. High near 86. Tonight, partly cloudy. Low around 74. Tuesday, mostly sunny. High near 86. Tuesday night, partly cloudy. Low around 68. And sunny Wednesday with a high near 90. The extended forecast, Thursday will be sunny with a high of 90. Friday and Saturday, a chance of showers and thunderstorms. Highs near 90, lows around 70. And Sunday, sunny with a high of 90. Lake of the Ozarks level is 659.1. The lake surface water temperature is 81. The Osage River level is 559.6.
18: There is still heavy generation at Bagnell Dam, but they have reduced discharge to about 15,000 cubic feet per second. And Truman Lake is 708.1. Sunrise this morning was at 5:54. Sunset tonight will be at 8:39. The low yesterday was 67 and the high was 86. That was actually fairly close to our normal low of 69 and our normal high of 86. But if you were without power yesterday afternoon, it was very hot and very humid yesterday. The record low for the state, 49 degrees in 1972, and the record high, 101 in 1954. The barometric pressure this morning, well, all of that information just to reset on me. There we go, 30.07 inches and steady. Northeast wind at under 5 miles per hour. Humidity is 98%. It is 66 degrees at the Lakes Weather Center, KS95. So I know crews are still out working. Some of the biggest damaged areas, particularly in the Sunrise Beach area, Ameren says it could take multiple days to get some of that restored. So look for places you can cool off and stay cool the next few days till all the power is restored. I was in Versailles yesterday, and it was late in the afternoon. It was over 24 hours that parts of Versailles were without power yesterday, but they are out still working, trying to get everything restored. Let's get things going this morning with George Strait on KS95. Check yes or no.
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0: We do, don't we? That is Morgan Wallen on KS95 at the Lake of the Ozarks. Happy 6th of July to you. It was quite a holiday weekend. I think for the most part, we got all the fireworks displays in, but Eldon was without power leading up to theirs on the 4th of July, but able to get that done. Thanks to the city of Versailles, Versailles Fire Department, everybody involved in that. We had a fireworks display and music on the 3rd of July with them. And then in the city of Eldon, the fireworks on the 4th of July, they were able to get a large part of their 4th of July celebration off, even though power went out for a large part of the community, and still a lot of power outages today. Definitely an unusual 4th of July, one we'll remember for a while. I mean, I've been working here at the radio station for a long time, and we've done fireworks music and planned all these things, and I know we have these storms that pop up on the 4th of July every so often, and threaten the fireworks displays and some of the parties going on. But that storm that moved through on 4th of July afternoon, 80-mile-an-hour winds, lots of trees down. I have a tree down in my yard, just blew it, roots and all, right out of the ground. My mom has a tree that was damaged, got a lot of that cut up. My brother did on the 4th of July, yesterday, got a lot of that cleaned up. So folks are still out there cleaning up, and a lot of folks are still without power, and still some hot weather, not as hot as it has been, but the humidity makes it feel very uncomfortable if you're without your air. So try to find someplace cool where you can get to, someone that has air conditioning and some cooler temperatures for you. Mostly sunny today. There's a 20% chance of rain this afternoon, high near 86. Tonight, partly cloudy, low around 74. Tuesday, mostly sunny, high of 86. And Wednesday, sunny and high of 90. It is 66 degrees at the Lakes Weather Center, KS95.
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6: 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One of the great pleasures of a summertime evening is watching fireflies put on their mating displays. And if you're especially observant, you may notice there is a pattern to their light show. The species most of us have in our backyards, the common eastern firefly, will randomly flash and fly up in an arc, making a J shape in the air. But other species behave differently. In isolated parts of the Appalachians, you'll find the genus Carolinus. Insects from that group have a unique synchronized flash. In early summer, folks travel from miles around to see their choreographed yellow-green glow. That's the Old Farmer's Almanac Radio Report. 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

0: 95.1 is KS95, the Lake of the Ozarks Country Station. Thomas Rhett, Ain't a Bad Life. That features Jordan Davis. It is 6:31. 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
1: News, I'm Gian Gelosi. Team USA plays Belgium tonight at the World Cup, and star player Flo Balogun can play after President Trump reportedly asked FIFA to give his controversial red card a second look.
2: Balogun has scored 3 of America's 10 goals at this World Cup and is its only player with more than one. But after being given a controversial red card in the round of 32, the rules said he would have to sit out the next game and that there was no way to appeal it. With 30 hours until the match against Belgium, though, FIFA announced that its judicial body was suspending the ban.
1: Fox's Greg Thompson, Belgium reportedly appealing accused killer Tyler Robinson, set to come face-to-face with Charlie Kirk's parents and widow in a Utah courtroom.
3: Prosecutors have said they plan to introduce forensic and video evidence, witness statements, autopsy findings, and alleged messages Robinson wrote his romantic partner. Kirk was killed last September at Utah Valley University.
1: Fox's Jessica Rosenthal, America's listening to Fox News.
4: I'm Liz Klayman, and this is the Fox Business Report.
5: Crude oil prices are moderating after OPEC Plus agreed to raise output. Brent crude at $71 a barrel, West Texas Intermediate at $68. SpaceX officially joins the NASDAQ 100 tomorrow. That means mutual and exchange-traded funds that track the index will be buying SpaceX at today's closing price to mirror the performance of the index. Germany-based auto parts supplier Continental says it wants to focus on its core tire business. Continental has signed an agreement to sell its ContiTech plastics and rubber business. The buyer is investment firm Lone Star Funds. It's paying about $4.5 billion. Later today, reports are released on the service sector of the economy. S&P's updates for June. That's your Fox Business Report. I'm Jenny Cosolda. Invested in you.
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0: Good morning. It is 6:34. I'm JT Grolt with the KS 95 news update. It is 67 degrees. It's going to be mostly sunny today with a high near 86. We'll get the details of the Lake Area weather forecast following the news. Thousands of Lake Area residents are still without power after powerful 4th of July storms brought wind gusts estimated up to 80 miles per hour across the region. As of this morning, about 14,000 customers in the KS95 listing area remained without electricity. Ameren Missouri reported roughly 12,000 outages, including about 2,000 each in Morgan and Miller counties, 1,300 in Camden County, and 200 in Montauk County. Utilities say restoration could take multiple days in some areas. Como Electric Cooperative reported another 2,000 outages, with the heaviest damage centered around Sunrise Beach. Three Rivers Electric Cooperative reported 76 outages. The storms also sent a large dock drifting into the Lake of the Ozarks near the 6-mile marker, where it was spotted by the Missouri State Highway Patrol. Sunrise Beach was among the hardest hit communities. Sunrise Beach Fire Protection District responded to numerous storm-related emergencies, including damage to 9 condominium units at Cypress Complex after a sprinkler pipe broke. Residents were temporarily evacuated while firefighters determined the cause of the alarm. Crews also rescued a mother and her children trapped in an elevator after a power outage and responded to a heavily damaged home on Bahama Lane, where everyone escaped safely before firefighters arrived. In Morgan County, emergency crews responded to a report of a tree falling on a home north of Versailles. No injuries were reported. And the holiday weekend also kept first responders busy with several serious accidents and one fatal drowning. A 25-year-old Kansas City man drowned Saturday night after entering the water at the 5-mile mark of Lick Branch Cove in Morgan County. His body was recovered Sunday morning. A 59-year-old Tennessee motorcyclist suffered serious injuries after crashing on Route C in Miller County Sunday evening, and four people, including four children, were injured in a head-on crash late Saturday night on Highway 5 near Route J in Morgan County. We'll have more details on these stories following Fox News at 7 o'clock. Lake Area weather forecast is next.
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2: This is meteorologist Dan Holliday with your KS95 Lake Area forecast. Could have some patchy fog this morning, maybe a shower developing later on this afternoon, or a thunderstorm with a high 86. Clear overnight, till low 66, sunny and warm Tuesday with a high 86, 89 on Wednesday. For the time, temperature, and forecast anytime, you can always call the KS95 weather phone. Our number is 378-2121.

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0: 95.1 is KS95, the Lake of the Ozarks Country Station. That is Kane Brown with Woman. It is 6:53. We got our Missouri Net Sports coming up in just a bit. Lake area weather forecast on the way. Going to be sunny and warm today. There is a slight chance of showers. We'll get the details of the forecast coming up in just a bit here on KS95.
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10: Missouri Net Sports, I'm Bill Pollack. Salvador Perez hit a two-run double in the eighth inning to provide insurance for the Royals, who used six pitchers to beat the Phillies and end a four-game losing streak. Bobby Witt Jr., named American League starting shortstop for next week's All-Star game in Philadelphia, and pitcher Michael Wacha also made the team. Jordan Walker, the Cardinals All-Star, hit a three-run homer in the sixth inning to put St. Louis on top, but two errors and faulty pitching gave up the lead. Walker, a sac fly in the eighth. He drove in all four in the Cardinals' 6-4 loss to the Cubs, but a successful road trip. They take four out of six. Now, this afternoon, the Royals and Phillies wrap up in Kansas City, and the Cardinals get ready for a big five-game series starting tonight with the first-place Brewers. The two other World Cup host countries are out. Canada lost 3-0 to Morocco on Saturday. Mexico lost to England 3-2. That leaves the U.S. against Belgium tonight. Big watch party starts at 1 in Kansas City. Bill Pollack, Missouri Net.
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0: 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You know the roads, you drive them every day, but you can't control what happens on them. 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Don't speed. 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It is going to be mostly sunny today. There's a slight chance of showers this afternoon, a 20% chance of rain, high near 86. Tonight, partly cloudy, low around 74. Tuesday, mostly sunny, high 86. Tuesday night, partly cloudy, low around 68. And Wednesday, sunny with a high of 90. An extended forecast, Thursday, sunny and a high of 90. Friday and Saturday, a chance of showers and thunderstorms, highs near 90, lows around 70, and Sunday sunny with a high of 90. Lake of the Ozarks level this morning is 659.1. Lake surface water temperature is 81. The Osage River level is 559.6. Heavy generation at Bagnell Dam and Truman Lake is 708.1. The barometric pressure this morning is 30.09 inches and rising. We have an east wind under 5 miles per hour. Humidity is 98%. It is 68 degrees at the Lakes Weather Center, KS95. Weather forecast brought to you by the Morgan County Health Center on KS95. KTKS, Versailles, Eldon, Lake of the Ozarks. It's 7 o'clock.
7: World Cup controversy. I'm Chris Foster, Fox News. Team USA is waiting to find out if its leading store, Flo Balogun, will be able to play tonight against Belgium in Seattle. An automatic one-game suspension after a red card ejection in the last match for stepping on an opponent's ankle was lifted by soccer's governing body, FIFA, after a phone call to its president from President Trump. Fox's Jay Berman reports that may not be the last word.
16: When the U.S. and Belgium meet in the round of 16, Balogun will indeed be in uniform, as for now. The Belgian Soccer Federation formally wrote to FIFA to appeal the matter, and the right to appeal was granted. The submission for the appeal had to be in by 8 a.m. Eastern time, as well as the response from U.S. Soccer.
7: And that red card call itself is controversial. It doesn't appear that Balogun meant to hurt the other player. President Trump is expected to leave tonight for the NATO summit starting tomorrow in Ankara, Turkey. UK Ambassador Christian Turner spoke to Fox about the president's demand for more burden sharing. Here's Fox's Alex Hogan.
17: Ahead of the summit, the White House says that it's looking to what it calls a posture review of shifting the burden of Europe's defense to Europe. Britain's ambassador to the U.S. appeared on Fox saying that that's a message that the UK accepts.
18: The outgoing British Prime Minister announced a huge rise in our defense spending. It adds up to $393 billion over the next 4 to 5 years.
17: President Trump will meet with Ukrainian President Volodymyr Zelensky at the summit. A senior U.S. official says the discussions will center on the urgency to end the war and that the president will likely also follow up with Russian President Vladimir Putin as well.
7: And Zelensky is asking for more international support after Russian airstrikes kill at least 18 people in and around the capital, Kyiv, overnight. In Rittman, Ohio, a police officer is killed, 2 others and a police dog are wounded, shot responding to reports of gunfire at a home. That suspect and 2 other people were found dead inside the home. Several police cars with bullet holes had to be towed from the scene. America's listening to Fox News.
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7: Today is the start of a five-day hearing in Utah about what evidence can be introduced at Charlie Kirk's accused murderer Tyler Robinson's trial. A Georgia teacher suspended over social media comments about the murders reached a settlement with her school district.
2: The Southern Poverty Law Center announcing its client was awarded almost $300,000 in a settlement with her school district following her indefinite suspension shortly after the murder of Charlie Kirk. Michelle Mickens had posted to her Facebook page that the world was safer without the Turning Point USA founder, who was assassinated. She called him a horrible person, a fascist full of hate for anyone who was different. The school district has not commented on the settlement, but the SPLC issued a statement saying the case illustrates that public school employees, including teachers, have a constitutionally protected right to free speech. Sue Guzman, Fox News.
7: House Speaker Mike Johnson says he'll do what he can to get the Save America Act passed, requiring photo ID to vote in federal elections and proof of citizenship when registering to vote.
4: President Trump, during his July 4th speech on the National Mall, again stated his intent to pass voting reform. Speaker Johnson said on Fox News Sunday he'll stick to his plan to get that done.
23: We have done this in the House now three times already. We're going to do it again. And I'm going to put it in a reconciliation bill so that we can get it through the Senate. The problem is there's only 53 Republicans in the Senate.
4: That measure would need seven Democrats to join Republicans to get it through. Speaker Johnson said because he believes Democrats allow cheating in elections is why it won't get Democratic support. Gernal Scott, Fox News.
7: Michigan State Senator Mallory McMorrow has dropped out of the Democrats' primary for U.S. Senate in a race that's now down to Congresswoman Haley Stevens. She's considered the more establishment candidate against Dr. Abdul El-Sayed, supported by the party's more progressive wing. I'm Chris Foster. This is Fox News.
0: It is 7:05. I'm JT Gerlt with the KS95 News Update. 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It is 68 degrees. It is going to be sunny today. We do have a slight chance of showers. We'll get the details of the Lake Area weather forecast following the news. Thousands of Lake Area residents are still without power after 4th of July storms brought wind gusts estimated at 80 miles per hour across the region. As of this morning, about 14,000 customers in the KS95 listening area remained without electricity. Ameren Missouri reported roughly 12,000 outages, including 2,000 each in Miller and Morgan counties, 1,300 in Camden County, and 200 in Montauk County. Utility says restoration could take multiple days in some areas. Como Electric Cooperative reported another 2,000 outages, with the heaviest damage centered around Sunrise Beach. Three Rivers Electric Cooperative reported 76 outages this morning. Sunrise Beach was among the hardest hit communities by the storm on the 4th of July. Sunrise Beach Fire Protection District responded to numerous storm-related emergencies, including damage to 9 condominium units at the Cypress Complex after a sprinkler pipe broke. Residents were temporarily evacuated while firefighters determined the cause of the alarm. Crews also rescued a mother and her children trapped in an elevator after a power outage and responded to a heavily damaged home on Bahama Lane, where everyone escaped safely before firefighters arrived. In Morgan County, emergency crews also responded to a report of a tree falling onto a home with residents trapped north of Versailles. No injuries were reported. The storm also sent a large dock drifting into the Lake of the Ozarks near the 6-mile marker, where it was spotted by the Missouri State Highway Patrol. The holiday weekend also kept first responders busy with several serious accidents and one fatal drowning. A 25-year-old Kansas City man drowned after entering the water at the 5-mile mark of Lick Branch Cove Saturday night. His body was recovered Sunday morning. A 59-year-old Tennessee motorcyclist suffered serious injuries after crashing on Route C in Miller County Sunday evening. And 4 people, including a 4-year-old child, were injured in a head-on crash late Saturday night on Highway 5 near Route J in Morgan County. And drivers in Camden County should plan for an overnight traffic change. MoDOT says the ramp from Route Y to westbound Highway 54 will be closed tonight from 7 p.m. until 6 a.m. Tuesday while crews replace guardrail. During the closure, motorists needing to travel west on Highway 54 should continue east to the Route KK interchange and use the exit to access the westbound lanes. 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
8: Missouri Net News, I'm Matt Pilger. The SAVE Act, backed by President Donald Trump, would make several changes to the nation's election laws, including eliminating online voter registration. Missouri Secretary of State Denny Hoskins was asked whether that could create challenges for younger voters and those in rural Missouri who rely heavily on online services.
24: So you would have to actually go to the county clerk's office or go to a voter registration and fair that many of these local election authorities and county clerks put on. So I think it would still be readily available. And the main reason that they're doing that is so that you would provide that proof of citizenship when you register to vote in person, as well as a photo ID.
8: More than 80,000 Missouri customers lost power after severe thunderstorms swept across central, southern, and northwest Missouri on the 4th of July. The hardest hit areas were around the Lake of the Ozarks, where tens of thousands lost electricity. Downed trees, damaged buildings, and power lines were reported in several communities, including Rolla and Versailles. In Jefferson City, the Salute to America concert featuring Chris Jansen was canceled after storm damage destroyed lighting and video equipment needed for the show. Could Senator Eric Schmidt revive legislation from his time as a state senator to block tax dollars from going to the Iran Rebuilding Fund? KMOX's Sean Malone reports.
25: In 2016, then-State Senator Schmidt announced the Defund Iran bill, which blocked Missouri taxpayer dollars from going to Iran as part of the JCPOA. Asked this week if he would sponsor something similar to prevent American taxpayer dollars from going to the $300 billion fund to rebuild Iran, he wouldn't outright say yes. But he did say he would do everything to oppose that. He adds he likes how this fund is tied to Iran's behavior.
26: But I'm a realist when it comes to foreign policy. If they perform, great. If they don't, the president has all the leverage here.
8: This is Missouri Net.
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8: A Missouri sheriff is warning those who fly drones to avoid emergency scenes. Deputies in West Central Missouri's Bates County saw a drone flying above a crash as medical helicopters were landing and taking off. Sheriff Chad Anderson posted on social media that the drone could have endangered first responders' safety and says that while it's legal to fly drones, they cannot interfere with an emergency response. Missouri deer hunters have until July 31st to apply for more than 140 managed hunts offered by the Missouri Department of Conservation. The hunts will take place at conservation areas and other public lands from September through January. And the Missouri Film Office says the state's movie-making incentive funds are used up for this year. Director Andrea Sporsik-Klund says she does not expect that to deter showbiz Missourians from competing for the funds next year.
9: I'm hoping a lot of the projects do fall into that category, where it's somebody that's connected to the state, so they are able to kind of work with us.
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0: 67-year-old John Beaconess of Camdenton died June 18th at his home. A celebration of life for John Beaconess will be held Saturday, July 18th at Old Kinderhook in Camdenton from 1 to 4. Memorials are suggested to livabilities.org. 53-year-old Chad Allen Niemeyer of Orlando, Florida, died July 1st in Jefferson City. Visitation for Chad Niemeyer will be held today from 11 until noon, with funeral services at noon at Kidwell Garber Funeral Home in Versailles. Burial will be at the Versailles Cemetery. Memorials are suggested to Compassus Living Foundation of Jefferson City. 78-year-old Bernard Andrew Benny Hanen of Tipton died June 30th at SSM Health St. Mary's Hospital in Jefferson City. Rosary will be Tuesday at 4:30 at St. Andrew Catholic Church in Tipton, followed by visitation until 7. Mass of Christian burial for Benny Hanen will be held Wednesday at 10 at St. Andrew Catholic Church. Burial will be in the St. Andrew Cemetery with military honors. Memorials are suggested to the church. Arrangements are under the direction of the Meisenheimer Page Dady Funeral Home in Tipton. 78-year-old Joe Carpenter of Camdenton died June 8th at her home. Visitation for Joe Carpenter will be held Thursday from 4 until 5 with a memorial service at 5 at Lake Valley Golf and Country Club in Camdenton. Memorials are suggested to Lake Area Needs Initiative. Arrangements are under the direction of the Hedges Scott Millard Funeral Home of Camdenton. 74-year-old John W. Steve of Rocky Mount died June 18th at his home. A celebration of life will be held Saturday, August 1st at 1 o'clock at North Shore Baptist Church in Rocky Mount. Memorials are suggested to Fresh Start Animal Outreach or North Shore Baptist Church. Arrangements are under the direction of the Phillips Funeral Home of Eldon. Those are today's funeral notices brought to you by the Phillips Funeral Homes of Eldon and Mary's Home. It is 7:16.
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0: All right, the forecast for the Lake Area, mostly sunny today. There is a slight chance of showers this afternoon, a 20% chance of rain. High near 86 tonight, partly cloudy, low around 74. Tuesday, mostly sunny, high near 86, partly cloudy Tuesday night, low 68, and Wednesday, sunny with a high of 90. Thursday will be sunny with a high of 90. Friday and Saturday, a chance of showers and thunderstorms, highs near 90, lows around 70, and Sunday, sunny with a high of 90. It is 69 degrees at the Lakes Weather Center, KS95. 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

0: KS95, Lake of the Ozarks, Country Station, Bailey Zimmerman, and Chevy Silverado. Last hour, played Russell Dickerson. He's going to be at the Missouri State Fair on August 15th. Russell Dickerson is going to open up the Missouri State Fair just a little over a month from now, Thursday, August 13th. Bailey Zimmerman, you can get more information at mostatefair.com. 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
1: News. I'm Gianna Gelosi. Team USA plays Belgium tonight at the World Cup, and star player Flo Balogun can play after President Trump reportedly asked FIFA to give his controversial red card a second look.
2: Balogun has scored 3 of America's 10 goals at this World Cup and is its only player with more than one. But after being given a controversial red card in the round of 32, the rules said he would have to sit out the next game and that there was no way to appeal it. With 30 hours until the match against Belgium, though, FIFA announced that its judicial body was suspending the ban.
1: Fox's Greg Thompson, Belgium reportedly appealing accused killer Tyler Robinson, set to come face-to-face with Charlie Kirk's parents and widow in a Utah courtroom.
3: Prosecutors have said they plan to introduce forensic and video evidence, witness statements, autopsy findings, and alleged messages Robinson wrote his romantic partner. Kirk was killed last September at Utah Valley University.
1: Fox's Jessica Rosenthal, America's listening to Fox News.
4: I'm Liz Klayman, and this is the Fox Business Report.
5: Crude oil prices are moderating after OPEC Plus agreed to raise output. Brent crude at $71 a barrel, West Texas Intermediate at $68. SpaceX officially joins the NASDAQ 100 tomorrow. That means mutual and exchange-traded funds that track the index will be buying SpaceX at today's closing price to mirror the performance of the index. Germany-based auto parts supplier Continental says it wants to focus on its core tire business. Continental has signed an agreement to sell its ContiTech plastics and rubber business. The buyer is investment firm Lone Star Funds. It's paying about $4.5 billion. Later today, reports are released on the service sector of the economy. S&P's updates for June. That's your Fox Business Report. I'm Jenny Cosolda. Invested in you.
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8: I'm Stacey Johnson, and this is your Lake Expo News Cut. A Kansas City man's died in the fifth drowning on Lake of the Ozarks this year. The Missouri State Highway Patrol says the 25-year-old entered the water Saturday night in Lick Branch Cove near the five-mile marker and never resurfaced. His body was recovered Sunday morning and taken to Phillips Funeral Home in Eldon. The investigation remains ongoing. The cleanup continues across Lake of the Ozarks after the powerful 4th of July weekend storm caught thousands of boaters and residents by surprise. While power has been restored to many homes and businesses, roughly 8,000 customers still were without electricity Sunday night. Ameren says widespread damage from high winds and downed trees means some outages could last multiple days as crews work to repair the most heavily damaged areas. The Sunrise Beach Fire District is reminding residents to use generators safely after the recent storms. Crews have already responded to a couple of homes where carbon monoxide entered the residence from improperly placed generators. They suggest keeping generators at least 10 feet from your home, use a working carbon monoxide detector, and call 911 if you feel dizzy, sick, or unusually tired. This has been your Lake Expo News Cut. All this news and more at lakeexpo.com.
0: All right, thank you very much, Stacy, for that news update. It is 7:33. It is Monday, July the 6th. What's on the calendar for today? International Kissing Day. So celebrate with a kiss, as friendly or intense as you wish, I guess. International Kissing Day is today. It is also Fried Chicken Day, so you can enjoy some comfort food, a little bit of fried chicken today. Those are some of the things on the calendar. Well, the big news over the weekend, got a few things. Taylor Swift and Travis Kelce officially tied the knot at Madison Square Garden in New York. The couple tied the knot Friday night in a highly secretive multi-million-dollar ceremony. The ceremony was attended by approximately 1,000 guests, and there were some country stars that were there. Kelsey Ballerini was there. Miranda Lambert was there. Brad Paisley was there among the celebrities from the country music world. Also, Steven Spielberg, Bradley Cooper, Selena Gomez, Tom Brady, all some of the folks in attendance at that big wedding. Joey Chestnut successfully defended his title at the 2026 Nathan's Famous Hot Dog Eating Contest by devouring 66 hot dogs and 10 buns in 10 minutes. 66 hot dogs. That was his 18th career win in the annual 4th of July event in Coney Island. He got his famous mustard belt and a whopping $10,000 prize. I'm not even sure that I would do it for $10,000. Even in a 10-minute time period, I'm not going to eat 66 hot dogs for $10,000, I don't think. But anyway, so there you go. Joey Chestnut still winning the hot dog eating contest. The new movie Minions and Monsters opened this weekend with $61,000 in ticket sales to be the number one movie on the 4th of July box office weekend. The holiday weekend, they say, kept a lot of folks away from the movie theaters, just doing other things. Meanwhile, Toy Story 5 continued to dominate the box office. The sequel earned another $31 million, bringing its global total to $764 million. A Delta airline flight experienced a massive scare this weekend after a firework struck the plane as it was landing in Chicago. The Federal Aviation Administration said a fireworks mortar hit Flight 1076 during its descent into Midway International Airport around 8:30 Saturday night. Air traffic control audio revealed the flight crew heard a big bang and hoped it was just a firework going off underneath the aircraft. The Airbus, which was arriving in Atlanta, landed safely and taxied to the gate without any issues. Delta said nobody was hurt, but the airline is evaluating the plane to make sure there is no hidden damage. And a man has been caught after living 8 years in a national park. Mark Aaron Gatz faces up to 5 years in prison after authorities found him living illegally in a Arizona National Forest for 8 years, surrounded by 1,000 pounds of trash. Officers discovered the 65-year-old living at a half-acre campsite in the National Forest. The site contained multiple man-made fire pits, a canopy structure utilized as a carport, and scattered household goods. U.S. Forest Service officers described the scene and said it was possibly one of the worst residential cases he's ever seen. The officer said there were tires, plastic bags, and 55-gallon drums scattered everywhere. It is 7:37. The Lake Area weather forecast is next.
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1: This is meteorologist Dan Holliday with your KS95 Lake Area forecast. Could have some patchy fog this morning, maybe a shower developing later on this afternoon, or a thunderstorm with a high 86. Clear overnight till low 66. Sunny and warm Tuesday with a high 86, 89 on Wednesday. For the time, temperature, and forecast anytime, you can always call the KS95 weather phone. Our number is 378-2121.
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0: 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That is Luke Bryan, country, and she knows it. It is 7:49, about 11 minutes away from 8. 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
7: Missouri Ned Sports, I'm Bill Pollack. Salvador Perez hit a two-run double in the eighth inning to provide insurance for the Royals, who used six pitchers to beat the Phillies 5-2 and end a four-game losing streak. KC and Philly wrap up the series this afternoon. Jordan Walker hit a three-run homer in the sixth inning to put the Cardinals on top, but two errors and faulty pitching gave up the lead. Walker hit a sac fly in the eighth. He drove in all four in the Cardinals' 6-4 loss. Still a successful road trip, taking four out of six. Now a five-game series against the first-place Brewers start tonight. And Jordan Walker is an all-star, hitting .292 with 20 homers through 85 games. He heard the news on Saturday.
8: But, I mean, I don't even know what to say, man. It's truly an honor, and y'all are with me the whole way through, so it means a lot. I mean, I'm almost in tears right now because just y'all know how hard it was for me.
7: For the Royals, Bobby Witt Jr. was selected as a starter by the fans. This will be his third All-Star game and first start. And pitcher Michael Wacha made the team. He was also an All-Star for the Cardinals in 2015. And manager Matt Quatrero points out an interesting statistic.
9: This player is a second-time All-Star, but as far as we can tell, only the third player in the history of Major League Baseball to have an 11-year gap between All-Star appearances.
7: Wacha leads the majors in innings pitched. The two other World Cup co-host countries are out. Canada lost 3-0 to Morocco on Saturday. Mexico lost to England 3-2. That leaves the U.S. And they got a ruling from FIFA that will allow their leading scorer, Balogun, to play in the match tonight against Belgium at 7. And in Kansas City, the FIFA Fan Festival opens at 1 at the World War I Museum. Bill Pollack, Missouri Net Sports.
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0: All right, we've got one local birthday on our birthday list so far this morning. A happy birthday to Ricky Lepper. Ricky is celebrating his birthday today. Other folks on the birthday list for today includes a happy birthday to rapper 50 Cent. He is 51 today. Burt Ward, Robin from the Batman series. He is 81 today. Sylvester Stallone, Rocky, and Rambo. He is 80 today. Fred Dreyer is 80, football player, also played the lead on the TV show Hunter. George W. Bush, the 43rd president of the United States, he is 80 today. Actor Jeffrey Rush, who's been in Shine, Pirates of the Caribbean, and more, is 75 today. And actor-comedian Kevin Hart is 47 today. Those are folks on the birthday list. Our birthdays today brought to you by Rogers Heating and Air in Eldon.
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0: 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It is going to be mostly sunny today. We do have a few clouds this morning. There is a slight chance of showers this afternoon, high near 86. Tonight, partly cloudy, low around 74. Tuesday through Thursday will be mostly sunny, highs 85 to 90 and lows 65 to 70. Then on Friday and Saturday, a chance of showers and thunderstorms, highs near 90, lows around 70. Sunday, sunny, high of 90. It is 70 degrees at the Lakes Weather Center, KS95. 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
17: 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Missouri's frog season opened at sunset on June 30th and runs through October 31st. During this season, bullfrogs and green frogs are both legal to harvest. The daily limit is 8 frogs with the two species combined and a possession limit of 16. 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
4: I'm Chris Foster, Fox News. Team USA hopes to have star striker Flo Balogun playing in their World Cup soccer match against Belgium tonight in Seattle. His suspension for stepping on an opponent's ankle in the last match is lifted after a phone call to FIFA's president from President Trump. Now there's an appeal from Belgium to have it reinstated.
5: Flo got the red card in the last game. That, in football, means an automatic one-match ban. So, at that point, he was not able to play tonight. Then they reversed that decision, suspending the suspension, in effect, and saying, yes, he is free to play tonight. The Belgian team then lodged a protest. They said they were astonished and they were looking at all available options. And now, this morning, we hear that FIFA is giving both Belgium and US soccer federations to lodge their claims as to why their view of this should be the one that FIFA follows through with.
4: Fox's Jonathan Hunt in Seattle, where the match starts in 11 hours with or without Flo Balogun. The six-day funeral procession for Iran's supreme leader, killed on the first day of US-Israel airstrikes, is in the capital, Tehran, today.
6: Ayatollah Ali Khamenei and four of his family members are being mourned during the biggest day of a week of huge memorial ceremonies for the 86-year-old cleric. Mourners hurled stones at a billboard showing President Trump with a bullet aimed at his head, saying, quote, the U.S. killed our father. Others held red placards with the English words, kill Trump, in black letters.
4: Fox's Tanya J. Powers. At least 18 people are reported killed, with dozens more injured in Russian missile and drone strikes in and around Kyiv, Ukraine. Ukraine's President Zelensky is expected to meet with President Trump at the NATO summit starting tomorrow in Ankara, Turkey. And Zelensky wants more U.S. Patriot interceptors to shoot down Russian missiles. There's a shortage made worse by the military operation against Iran. 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
12: MissouriNet News, I'm Matt Pilger. A 25-year-old Kansas City man drowned Saturday at the Lake of the Ozarks. The Missouri State Highway Patrol says he entered the water and did not resurface. The SAVE Act, backed by President Donald Trump, would make several changes to the nation's election laws, including eliminating online voter registration. Missouri Secretary of State Denny Hoskins was asked whether that could create challenges for younger voters and those in rural Missouri who rely heavily on online services.
13: So you would have to actually go to the county clerk's office.
12: And the Missouri Film Office says the state's movie-making incentive funds are used up for this year. Director Andrea Sporsik-Klund says she does not expect that to deter showbiz Missourians from competing for the funds next year.
14: I'm hoping a lot of the projects do fall into that category, where it's somebody that's connected to the state, so they are able to kind of work with us.
12: This is Missouri Net.
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19: 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Here's what we have on the calendar. The Gravois Mills United Methodist Church is having their Food for Kids program. That is tonight from 4 until 5:30. 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The Versailles Methodist Church invites children ages 9 through 12 to Jesus Journey Vacation Bible School this week from 10 until 2 each day. 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A Red Cross blood drive is being held Tuesday from 2 to 6 at Spring Hill Mennonite Church on Highway E in Latham. 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Food for Morgan County will be distributing food at their building, 305 West Newton in Versailles, Thursday from 10 until 2. Please stay in your vehicle and your number is called or someone comes to your vehicle. 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There is no entry fee to display your vehicle or look. Just show up and park. A pancake and sausage breakfast is being held Saturday from 7 to 11 at the Tipton City Park in the Lake Shelter House. Donations will be accepted for Ability Midmo to support the renovation of the sheltered workshop soon to be open in the former Tipton American Legion Hall. The workshop will provide employment opportunities for individuals with disabilities in Montauk County. The Tuscumbia Independence Day fireworks will be held Saturday at Riverside Park. Food service begins at 7, provided by the Tuscumbia Betterment Committee. Fireworks are scheduled for dark. Also, the Osage Beach Heart of the Lake Freedom Fest is going to be held Saturday at the Osage Beach City Park. It starts at 3 o'clock. There will be food trucks and concessions, a vendor's market, a kid's zone, a hot dog eating contest, music, and then a fireworks show will take place at around 9 o'clock. So that's all going on at the Osage Beach City Park. So those are some of the things on our community calendar today, brought to you by the Kidwell Garber Funeral Homes of Versailles and Laurie and the Kidwell Granite Works.
20: This is meteorologist Dan Holliday with your KS95 Lake Area Forecast. Could have some patchy fog this morning, maybe a shower developing later on this afternoon, or a thunderstorm with a high 86. Clear overnight till low 66. Sunny and warm Tuesday with a high 86, 89 on Wednesday. For the time, temperature, and forecast anytime, you can always call the KS95 weather phone. Our number is 378-2121.
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0: 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Corey Kent with Coetzel and Rocky Mountain Low. It is 8:19. The Lake Area weather forecast coming up. Also on the way in just a bit, we'll get to Keith Urban and Josh Ross. 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
0: Mostly sunny today, a slight chance of showers this afternoon, high near 86 tonight, partly cloudy, low around 74. Tuesday, mostly sunny, high 86. Tuesday night, partly cloudy, low 68. Wednesday and Thursday, sunny, highs near 90. It is 72 degrees at the Lakes Weather Center. 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

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Blake Shelton, come back as a country boy. Here's Brett Eldridge, I Want to Be That Song on KS95.

0: 95.1 is KS95, the Lake of the Ozarks country station. That is Josh Ross and Hate How You Look. It is 8:37. Got the Lake Area weather forecast coming up in just a bit. Bryce Lake with us from the Versailles Save-A-Lot. Good morning, Bryce.
1: Good morning, JT.
0: You guys had a very busy day yesterday with all the power outages. You guys didn't lose power for all that long.
1: We did. It was extremely busy and extremely busy for the weekend, being a holiday weekend. And we were very fortunate. We were only out about an hour and 45 minutes. So we got back up and going Saturday, and we did the best we could to keep up yesterday. But we're back at it this morning and still got a lot of great specials that we have running from our 4th of July sale. 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
0: All right, Bryce. Thank you very much.
1: Thank you.
0: Bryce Lake, the Versailles Save-A-Lot, Highway 52 and C, just east of Versailles. The Morgan County Fair returns for 3 days of fun, Thursday through Saturday in Versailles. Thursday night is the ATV, Dirt Bike, and UTV Rodeo. Friday, the Bump and Run and Stock Figure Eight Scramble. 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
6: Right, the forecast for the Lake Area, mostly sunny today. Slight chance of showers this afternoon, high near 86. Tonight, partly cloudy, low around 74. Tuesday, mostly sunny, high near 86. Partly cloudy Tuesday night, low around 68. And Wednesday and Thursday, sunny with a high near 90. Friday and Saturday, chance of showers and thunderstorms, highs near 90. Sunny on Sunday with a high of 90. It is 72 degrees at the Lakes Weather Center, KS95. 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

0: KS95, the Lake of the Ozarks Country Station. That is John Morgan with Kid Myself. It is 8:53. Bob Pretty on the way in just a bit with the Crosser Wide Missouri. At the top of the hour, we'll get back to the country sale, your chance to buy, sell, and trade on the radio. Got one birthday on our birthday list this morning. A happy birthday to Ricky Lepper. Ricky is celebrating today.
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8: When William Jennings Bryan was defeated for a second time in a row for the presidency in 1900, the Eastern Conservative Gold Wing of the Democratic Party decided it was time to assert itself. But that began a near-desperate search for a presidential candidate, and the result was a crushing defeat for the Democratic Party. We'll tell that story in a minute.
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8: It was bedlam in the St. Louis Convention Hall in 1904, where 14,000 delegates jammed the building. Nobody could hear the platform read, and only about 25% of them even heard the keynote speech. Permanent Chairman Champ Clark of Missouri lost his voice, and temporary Chairman John Sharp Williams couldn't gain control either. Only three times did they get quiet when Brian rose to speak, but every time the chance arose, they voted against him. In the crowd were backers of newspaper publisher William Randolph Hearst, hoping for a deadlock so he could be nominated as a conservative and a compromise with Brian's supporters. Sometimes the cheer went up, boom, boom, boom, first, first, first, California, California, Hearst, Hearst, Hearst. The mood was, as one gold delegate put it, to kill Brianism root and branch, saying the convention should be a slaughterhouse job. But Brian was still powerful. He refused to endorse the candidates and got some of his planks in the platform by threatening to walk out. The platform came out scrambled, ambiguous, sometimes self-contradictory, sometimes redundant. The candidate wound up being New York Appeals Court Judge Alton Parker, 52 years old, described by Arthur Schlesinger as cautious, closed-mouthed, and even-tempered. He also could have said boring. Parker would rather have been a Supreme Court judge. The vice presidential candidate was Henry G. Davis of West Virginia, who was then 81 years old, a millionaire, picked because it was hoped he would give liberally to the campaign. He didn't. Parker had once told New York Mayor David Hill in 1902, "There is no more chance for a sound money Democrat being elected to the presidency 2 years hence than there is to go to heaven without dying." 2 years later, he was going to try. Grover Cleveland felt Parker was a clean, decent man, but a loser. He had no style. He had no personality. He was unknown to party leaders. But he liked the gold standard, which appealed to the Easterners. Labor liked his court decisions, and his states' rights sympathies were liked by the South. Then there was Hearst, who spent $1.4 million getting support from everybody but party leaders. The son of a Missouri couple, he favored an eight-hour day, a graduated income tax, and government ownership of railroads. Parker drew the fire of Brian, who charged he was a muzzled candidate of Wall Street. Brian, knowing he could not get the nomination himself, promoted many men, including a couple of Missourians, Senators Francis Cockrell and Joel Stone. He nominated Cockrell in a moving address that saw cheers roll up from the floor for about 10 solid minutes, with 47 interruptions in 20 minutes. The press, however, dismissed Cockrell and Stone as Brian's little nobodies from nowhere. Moments later, Parker won the first round of the voting. Then Parker sent a telegram threatening to destroy the convention, saying he would not serve on a platform that called for anything but the gold standard. Party leaders went along because his withdrawal would have meant an endorsement of free silver. Brian took the platform, ill with pneumonia, his brow dripping with sweat, speaking against his doctor's orders in a barely audible voice, and blasted Parker for withholding his views until after the nomination. It became one of the most lackadaisical campaigns in American history. President Roosevelt campaigned little, but he still won the most decisive victory since Jackson had beaten Clay 72 years earlier. Brian would return, but bimetallism would be dead, killed at the convention in St. Louis that began on this date, July the 6th in 1904.
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18: A new high for the Dow. I'm Chris Foster of Fox News. The Dow hits 53,000 for the first time.
19: Ring the bell, Mr. President.
18: After President Trump in the Oval Office rings the opening bell to start the trading day on Wall Street to celebrate the Treasury Department's launch of Trump accounts, July 4th, investment accounts for children.
20: We're giving this money to children so they can have a good life.
18: They're for kids born between 2005 and 2025 and 2028, started with $1,000 from the federal government, then up to $5,000 a year in other contributions after that to age 18. Fox confirms that President Trump called soccer's governing body FIFA's president to intervene, and an automatic ban for Team USA's top scorer for tonight's match against Belgium is overturned on review. But now the Belgians are appealing that decision. Phil Balogun was ejected during the last match after stepping on an opponent's ankle.
16: After receiving the red card, Balogun was supposed to miss Monday night's game. The Belgian Soccer Federation is, quote, astonished by FIFA's decision to suspend the ban, citing Article 27 of its disciplinary code. They continued, it's in, quote, direct contradiction of the competition regulations. Jay Berman, Fox News.
18: Prosecutors in Utah today start presenting evidence against Tyler Robinson. Conservative activist Charlie Kirk's accused murderer, for a judge to determine if there's enough evidence to proceed with a trial.
19: Family from both sides of this case will come face to face inside the courtroom, sitting just across the aisle from each other. And for the first time since her husband's assassination, Erica Kirk will put her eyes on the man she thinks is responsible. And just this morning, the Kirk family released a statement ahead of today's critical hearing, saying this in part, Charlie was a beloved husband, son, brother, friend, and father. Every court proceeding serves as a painful reminder of his death and the loss that has irrevocably impacted our lives and the lives of his children.
18: Fox's Chimney Painter in Provo, Utah. 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
25: Missouri Net News, I'm Matt Pilger. Strong 4th of July storms in central Missouri led to several water rescues and unusual damage reports. Seven people were rescued from the Osage River near Osage City, and the Missouri Highway Patrol says a large boat dock also broke loose in the Lake of the Ozarks region and was later found floating on the lake. To block American tax dollars from contributing to the $300 billion fund to build Iran, would Eric Schmidt revive legislation from his Jeff City days? KMOX's Sean Malone has details.
26: Even with future administrations, you wouldn't want to codify that no American taxpayer dollars
27: go to that? I don't want to see that happen. I'll do everything I can to make sure that doesn't happen.
25: And Missouri's list of possible film locations keeps growing. Film Office Director Andrea Sporsik-Klund says they're always looking for new locations, rural or urban.
28: Empty warehouses even, all kinds of things. You never know what we're looking for.
25: This is Missouri Net.
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30: I'm Stacy Johnson, and this is your Lake Expo News Cut. A Kansas City man's died in the fifth drowning on Lake of the Ozarks this year. The Missouri State Highway Patrol says a 25-year-old entered the water Saturday night in Lick Branch Cove near the 5-mile marker and never resurfaced. His body was recovered Sunday morning and taken to Phillips Funeral Home in Eldon. The investigation remains ongoing. The cleanup continues across Lake of the Ozarks after the powerful 4th of July weekend storm caught thousands of boaters and residents by surprise. While power's been restored to many homes and businesses, roughly 8,000 customers still were without electricity Sunday night. Ameren says widespread damage from high winds and downed trees means some outages could last multiple days as crews work to repair the most heavily damaged areas. The Sunrise Beach Fire District is reminding residents to use generators safely after the recent storms. Crews have already responded to a couple of homes where carbon monoxide entered the residence from improperly placed generators. They suggest keeping generators at least 10 feet from your home, use a working carbon monoxide detector, and call 911 if you feel dizzy, sick, or unusually tired. This has been your Lake Expo News Cut. All this news and more at lakeexpo.com.
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9: Perhaps you've not heard of the Chippewa River. However, its drainage covers a large area of the upper Midwest.
32: The Chippewa goes all the way down to the Mississippi right around Pepin and not quite all the way up to Lake Superior. It's a pretty big chunk of land. It's on the western side of Wisconsin.
9: Olaf Lind at the Chippewa Valley Museum in Eau Claire, Wisconsin, says that area covers much of western Wisconsin. And as this museum points out, many people were living here for centuries before now.
32: There was a lot of population in the area pre-European settlement. You know, we want to make sure that we are doing a good job of letting people know that not only is that historically true, but that continues to be true.
0: As Europeans began moving into the area, an industry began to develop here. And that story is told within this museum complex.
32: We have an 1890s logging camp that's open seasonally in the summers called the Wisconsin Logging Museum, and we do a lot more of the logging story over there, and you get a real taste of what it might have been like to be in the logging camps.
0: Plus, this location sometimes plays host to a national championship.
32: We host the U.S. Open Chainsaw Sculpture Championship, doing large sculptures out of big tree pieces, and there's auctions every day, so there are people doing small pieces. The competitors are doing larger pieces, and there's an auction for the large pieces at the end.
0: That championship does move around, so it's not here every year, but it's an important part of the stories of past and present of the Chippewa Valley. Traveling the countryside in Eau Claire, Wisconsin, I'm Andrew McCray.
7: This is meteorologist Dan Holliday with your KS95 Lake Area Forecast. Could have some patchy fog this morning, maybe a shower developing later on this afternoon, or a thunderstorm with a high 86. Clear overnight, low 66, sunny and warm Tuesday with a high 86, 89 on Wednesday. For the time, temperature, and forecast anytime, you can always call the KS95 weather phone. Our number is 378-2121.
8: 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We're ready for caller number one. 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
13: 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Thank you.
8: Okay. That is caller number one on the country sales. Got the vacuum, the scanner, the exercise bike, and she's still got the fire pit. The number to call there is 634-3882, 634-3882 for caller number one on the country sale. Caller number two is an email. They have a 2024 1025H Bad Boy tractor and brush hog. It has less than 70 hours. It's got a bucket, it's four-wheel drive, the hydrostatic transmission, the brush hog mower, all included. Call or text Jerry, and the number to call there is 280-9593, 280-9593 for caller number two on the country sale. Well, we still got a lot of folks in the listening area without power this morning. As of this morning, when I was gathering all of that information, it looked like there were still about over 7,000 residents in our listening area that are without power. Ameren still has about 5,500 of those outages, about 2,000 each in Morgan and Miller counties, 1,300 in Camden County, and 200 in Montauk County. They say utility restoration could take a few days in some of those areas due to the number of trees down on limbs and things like that. So
14: Be patient. If you have some place you can go with the cooling, try to do that as well. Then Como, they've still got about 2,000 outages. The heaviest damage centered around Sunrise Beach, where they had quite a few outages as well. So they are still working on those outages. As a matter of fact, I just kind of checked the Ameren site, and it looks like they are making some progress. They are making progress on some of those outages. Caller number three, you're on the Country Sale. Good morning.
15: Yes, good morning, JT. This is the Banjo Man calling.
14: Hello, sir. How are you?
15: Well, I've heard a fiddle is not the best, but I got a beautiful car from the Concord Christian Church in Iberia. I don't know how far it is from you the other day. And I got to thinking. I talked to the preacher Sunday, and this is the preacher's forecast for the day.
14: Okay.
15: This is the clergy forecast. Well, you asked me how hot it is.
14: How hot is it?
15: It's so hot the Methodists are using towels, the Baptists are using washcloth, and the Catholics trying to wind back in the water.
14: All righty, sir. Well, we appreciate your phone call, and you have a wonderful day, okay?
15: Please send me some cards, and I need some cheering up.
14: Okay, Banjo Man. Thank you very much. That is the Banjo Man in Slater. His address, post office box 142 in Slater, 65349, if you want to mail him out a card and wish him well. Let's see. I'll write that down there. Caller number three. Caller number four on the Country Sale. They've got for sale a 2019 31-foot Keystone Premier Travel Trailer. Everything inside goes with it in the Barnett area. For more information, 573-286-8079. 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You want to join us to buy, sell, and trade this morning here on the Country Sale. We've got lines open. We'll get to more of your calls coming up in just a moment.
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14: 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We'll get to more of your calls in just a moment. Right now, Jeremy is with us from Smoke and Blades Custom Butchering in Eldon. Hello, Jeremy.
17: Hello, JT. How are you doing this morning?
14: I am doing just fine. How are you? How's Smoke and Blades doing after all the storms?
17: Oh, well, we made it. we're still out of power, so we've got our backup generators running, freezers and coolers, and everything's safe and stable, but we're kind of out of the loop on the cutting until we get some power back on around here.
14: All right. Well, I know there's still a lot of folks in Miller County and all around the lake area that are out of power right now, so thankfully that can be restored and hopefully no permanent damage. So
17: that's exactly right.
14: But once you guys get back open, you'll start getting back to it and take some more appointments and helping folks fill their freezers, right?
17: Yep, absolutely. Yeah, as of right now, we are still looking to, we've got some appointments open in August and in September. July is pretty well filled up on us. We had a good turnout with the 4-H County Fair here in Miller County. That turned out really good. A lot of nice looking animals that the young kids raised. So we've been doing really good, been pretty fortunate. But yep, we are booking now for August and September. And they can reach us at 573-392-5959. They can stop by the shop out here at 257 Foot Lane Road in Eldon, or they can find us on Facebook.
14: All right, Jeremy, thank you very much. Hope they get your power restored soon.
17: Sounds good. Thank you, sir.
14: All right. Smoke and Blades Custom Butchering. They are off of outside of Eldon, off Highway Y on Foot Lane Road, or call at 573-392-5959. We are ready for caller number five. You're on the Country Sale. Good morning.
18: Good morning. I got a couple of rifles for sale. My number is 715-889-4289.
14: What was the number again?
18: 715-889-4289.
14: All right. Thank you. He's got a couple of rifles for sale there, and his number is 715-889-4289. Caller number six, you're on the Country Sale. Good morning.
19: Good morning, JT. Hey, we had our Fresh Start Animal Outreach drawing Friday for the Henry 22 rifle. Unfortunately, I didn't win, but they won't let me win, and I don't know why.
14: Right.
19: But, yeah, but a gentleman from Jeff City won the rifle. He seemed pretty happy about it. We was able to raise over $800 for the TNR program there in Eldon and the surrounding area. So I just wanted to thank all the vendor or the companies that allowed us to sell their tickets. Was a NutraAg, Miller Auto, Geyer's Bass Pro, J&M Magic Razor, and of course their NutraAg. And once again, I want to thank everybody that bought a ticket. We sure appreciate it. And we fixed it's over 500 cats that we've spayed and neutered in the last 5 years. We're averaging about 100 cats a year. Sometimes it's a little more, sometimes it's a little less, but I think we're up to 526 or something like that. So, and we've still got quite a bit of this year left. So hopefully we're going to hit the 600 mark and get them cats fixed so there's not as many kitty cats running around and getting in trouble and stuff. So, but we sure appreciate everybody that bought a ticket.
14: All right. Thank you very much, Ron.
19: Thank you.
14: That is the Fresh Start Animal Outreach and their gun raffle. Congratulations to the winner of that. Make a couple of notes here. I was just looking at power outages, getting some notes. We'll talk more about that later. Caller number seven, you're on the Country Sale. Good morning.
20: Yes, good morning. 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Only reason I'm getting rid of it, sold my property in Leavenworth, and I don't need it anymore. I have a transmission for came out of a 96 Ford F-150 four-wheel drive with transfer case, transmission and all, didn't have 5,000 miles on it, for $600. And I have some lots in Greenview down Double E in Pirates Cove, about the 3.5-mile marker. I've got lakefront lots, and then I have other big lots, 5-10 acres or whatever, for sale. I'm in the Greenview area. My telephone number is 913-909-2717.
14: 913-909-2717.
20: Yes, sir, and thank you.
14: All right. Caller number seven on the Country Sale is at 913-909-2717. 913-909-2717. Caller number eight, you're on the Country Sale. Good morning.
21: Good morning. I've got a Cub Cadet 42-inch cut, 22-horsepower rider, zero turn. 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
14: That is call number 9 on the country sale, the sewing machine for sale, and then also the wardrobe dresser cabinet, 418-2301, 418-2301, for caller number 9 on the country sale. Caller number 10, we will make this email, get that written down there. They've got a 2008 F-250 Ford Super Duty. It is a four-wheel drive truck, diesel, extended cab, and 17.5 for that. It's got a new motor in it. 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And an Arctic Wolf Camper, a 2019 two-bedroom, two-bath, fifth wheel, 35,000 miles at 573-372-2750. 372-2750. Caller number 11, you're on the country sale. Good morning.
1: Yeah, this morning I have a couple of old John Deere Ryder mowers that somebody likes to work on stuff. These haven't run in a while, but I believe you could get them running. I want $125 each or $200 for both of them. And I have a 6-foot tractor blade, 3-point hitch, 6-foot category 1, take $200 for it. And I got some 10. I think there's around 40 sheets of it. It's 10-foot long. It's got 3 ridges in it, not the corrugated like you're probably thinking, but it's the three ribs. One on each edge or one in the middle. I take $4 a sheet for it. I'm up here by Sedalia, and my phone number is
14: 660-221-4205.
1: That's correct. Thank you.
14: Thank you. That is call number 11 on the country sale. John Deere riding mowers for sale. Also the 6-foot tractor blade, and he's got some old barn metal at 660-221-4205. 660-221-4205 for caller number 11 on the country sale. Your caller number 12, good morning.
2: Yes, I'm looking for someone to give me an estimate for to a walk-in shower. 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
14: 372-0223.
2: Yes.
14: All right. 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Call number 13. You're on the country sale. Good morning.
3: Good morning. 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And thank you.
14: 660-466-0152.
3: Yes.
14: All right. Thank you very much.
3: Mm-hmm.
14: That is caller number 13 on the country sale, the Wired Dog Crate, 660-466-0152, 660-466-0152 for caller number 13 on the country sale. 1-800-251-KS95 or 378-KS95. You want to join us here on the country sale this morning. Again, a reminder for you, the Tipton Nutrition Center is closed today due to the power outages. Also, the Gravois Mills United Methodist Church is having their Food for Kids program. That is tonight from 4 until 5:30. Every Monday, food packs are distributed for children 16 and under. 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We'll get back to more of your calls on the country sale coming up in just a moment.
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14: We are just rolling right on through summer. We had the Miller County Fair. We had the 4th of July. We've got the Morgan County Fair this week, and then Aquapalooza. It is a lot going on, Paige.
10: Woo!
14: Well, it was quite an interesting 4th of July weekend.
10: I'd say so.
14: I was expecting a big weekend, but I don't think I was expecting it quite the way that it developed.
10: Nobody was expecting the storm to blow through.
14: Yeah,
10: like that.
14: with the 4th on a Saturday, I thought it was going to be a big weekend. But then, man, Saturday afternoon, 4th of July was on Saturday, right? Yeah,
10: yes.
14: Saturday afternoon, I got a few warnings on my phone, you mm-hmm. know, and I mean, I've been working here for a long time, and everybody knows the 4th of July, every so often we get these thunderstorms that pop up, but
10: right.
14: I don't think anybody was expecting, from the warnings, expecting what actually blew in. So.
10: No, absolutely not. And it's funny, too, because that morning, I remember, you know, I'm a weather geek as well. I can't help it, but I remember looking at the radar and seeing the storm over in Kansas,
14: mm-hmm.
10: and I knew it was raining up in Kansas City, but then this red storm was over in Kansas, and I thought, oh boy, it's really storming over there. I wonder if it'll
14: hold up.
10: Yeah. And that one storm held up and swept across the whole state.
14: Yeah,
10: and just nobody was really expecting it to be like that.
14: And they're talking about 80-mile-an-hour winds. What I find unusual is the fact that that storm affected Morgan, Miller, Montauk, and Camden County.
10: Yeah.
14: A lot of times we'll get a storm that will hit one of the counties or a couple of the counties, but to that widespread.
10: It was a long, skinny storm, so to speak, but man, it packed a punch.
14: Yeah, and as of this morning, there's still over 7,000 outages being reported in the lake area, and Camden County, Miller County, they've still got 2,140 outages, according to Ameren,
10: mm-hmm.
14: 1,300 in Camden County, 1,900 in Morgan County, and then there's still, on Como, there's still 750 in Camden County and 625 in Morgan County, so my understanding, Sunrise Beach area, Stover areas both got hit pretty hard.
10: Yeah.
14: And then parts of Miller County over in the Eugene area, folks are still without power. And that's going, you know, close to 2 days now,
10: and
14: 48 hours.
10: What's making this really difficult is it's not like a power station went out or something
14: right.
10: like that. Is these are so particular in the spots where everybody's missing electricity
14: right,
10: because of trees.
14: Yeah, and
10: basically, if a tree went down and took out your power, then...
14: Yeah, I told you Saturday I was out mowing and I had gotten the entire yard entirely mowed. It was the first time of this summer I'd gotten everything mowed in our yard. And I could feel that it was getting ready to storm.
10: Mm-hmm.
14: And so I put my mower in the barn and I headed to the house. And I mean, I got in the house, closed the garage door, kind of cleaned up a little bit. And by the time I got upstairs, the storm was hitting and my wife's like, we just lost a tree. And the tree had fallen across the road where I had just driven through.
10: Oh, my gosh. So, that's scary.
14: It is a big legacy oak tree that is down in our yard. So.
10: I noticed that seems like a lot of old oak trees have been breaking and coming down lately.
14: Yeah, and I think partially, I'm no tree expert, but partially I think what's contributing to that is the amount of rain that we've had.
10: Yeah.
14: The roots, the ground is soft. And so when the wind hits, those roots just pop loose and come right up out of the ground.
10: Some of those oak trees are so big with such a massive crown that it just knocks them over.
14: Right. And they reach far out and reach a lot of things like power lines and poles when they come down.
10: And they take a lot with them.
14: Yeah. Luckily, our tree blew away from the house because it was close enough. I think it would have probably hit the house if it hadn't have. But it went away from the house. So that was good news. All right. We're going to grab a phone call here. Caller number 14. You're on the country sale. Good morning.
9: Yeah, I've got a 1987 F-350 flatbed dually. 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
9: Yeah, correct. 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
11: Yes, sir. 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

0: 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Good morning.
1: Yeah, JT, I've got a John Deere 345 lawnmower. 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Real nice mower. I'm looking for a motor for that thing. It is a 18 horse Kawasaki. It's liquid cooled and whatnot. So if anybody out there's got one laying around, appreciate a call on that. My number is 573-280-7874.
0: 280-7874.
1: Yes, sir.
0: All right. Thank you. That is call number 16 on the Country Sale. He is looking for a motor for his John Deere 345, 280-7874, 280-7874. Call number 17, you're on the Country Sale. Good morning.
2: Good morning. I'm looking for some used, or maybe some new, if somebody has a few pieces of redwood. I'm going to use it for a deck. I've got an older deck, and if it was used, it would fit in a little better. It wouldn't be as bright a color. but they are 2x8s. And I could use anything from a 6-foot to a 12-foot and cut them and make them. I just got a few of them that went bad. And also, if anyone would have an older John Deere Gator, they're 855D. They're the diesel ones. I've had one for 10 years. It's been really good, but it's getting a lot of hours on it. So somebody have something a little newer, less hours, I'd appreciate it if you give me a call,
0: 573-569-5678.
2: Correct.
0: All right. Thanks, you.
2: Mm-hmm.
0: Call number 17 on the Country Sale, looking for some redwood pieces. Also, looking for a John Deere Gator. He's got an 855D that's got some hours on it he'd like to replace. The number to call there is 569-5678, 569-5678 for caller number 17 on the Country Sale. Caller number 18 is an email, and they have a 16-foot Alumacraft John Boat, the trailer and the trolling motor and fish finder for sale or trade. Also a utility trailer, 16-foot with the 2-foot dovetail, big winch on it for sale or trade, and they have a lawnmower cart that they do not need at 573-692-1433, 692-1433 for caller number 18 on the Country Sale. 1-800-251-KS95 or 378-KS95. You want to join us on the Country Sale.
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0: All right, we're ready for some more calls. We're ready for caller number 19. You're on the Country Show. Good morning.
1: Yes, sir. This morning I have one item for sale, which is a live bait cooler. Got a bubbler system in it for minnows when you're fishing off a dock, whatever. And then I'm looking for parts for a John Deere X300 2010 model. If anybody's got one that's blow motor, whatever, I need some parts. 573-619-5111.
0: 619-5111.
1: Yes, sir. Thank you.
0: All right. Thank you very much. That is call number 19 on the Country Sale. He's got the bait cooler, and then he's also looking for the parts for the X300 John Deere at 619-5111. 619-5111 for caller number 19. Caller number 20, you're on the Country Sale. Good morning.
2: Good morning. 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And thank you very much for your program.
0: 606-9474.
2: That's correct.
0: All right. Thank you. That is caller number 20 on the Country Sale, the D14 Alice tractor at 606-9474, 606-9474 for caller number 20 on the Country Sale. 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Caller number 21, you're on the Country Sale. Good morning.
3: Good morning. 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
0: 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It's got a 9-horsepower motor on it. They used it just about 3 times. It is like new at 573-619-4293. 619-4293 for caller number 22 on the Country Sale. I mentioned that the Morgan County Fair is coming up this week. It gets started Thursday at the fairgrounds in Versailles, and going to have livestock shows, home economic displays. Thursday night is the ATV, dirt bike, and UTV rodeo. Friday night is the bump and run and the bone stock figure eight scramble. And then Saturday night, the figure eight scramble, the youth bump and run, power wheels, and powder puff. All kinds of fun stuff coming up in the arena at the Morgan County Fairgrounds. And all the livestock shows on Thursday, it's rabbits, poultry, and dog show. Friday, the swine show, the goat show, the sheep show, and the open bucket calf show and peewee pig show. And then Saturday, the 4-H bucket calf show, followed by the beef show and the premium auction. So all kinds of fun stuff. Check out the Morgan County Fair on Facebook to keep up to date. Of course, good food. The Lions Club Cook Shack will be open all three nights, and the Bee's Knees beer trailer will be there as well for the Morgan County Fair in Versailles starting on Thursday night. 1-800-251-KS95 or 378-KS95. You want to join us on the country sale.
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0: All right, we'll get back to more of your calls here on the Country Sale coming up in just a moment. Right now, John is with us from Lloyd Belt Automotive in Eldon. Hi, John.
8: JT, long time no talk.
0: How you been lately, buddy?
8: I've been doing all right, I guess. Everyone's booted me off the radio, but here I am. Back again.
0: Well, did you have a good 4th of July weekend?
8: I had a great 4th of July. Went on a float trip, got stuck in a crazy storm. I'm sure everyone did.
0: Every story ends with, I got stuck in a crazy storm this weekend. So
8: right, yeah. Power's still out at my house, but I'm surviving.
0: All right, well, good. Glad to hear that. So.
8: Well, I got lots of cool cars out here, guys. Got a newer two-door Bronco. I believe it's a 23. I think it's only got 50,000 miles on it or so. It's real nice, real sharp. Aftermarket wheels and tires. Looks real good out in the grass. Got a nice red four-door Jeep Wrangler. That'd be real fun this summer. It's the 4xe, gets 49 miles to the gallon, real nice looking, and I also got a real nice three-quarter ton out there, too. We just got traded in. It's got 80,000 miles, real sharp as well. So got lots of stuff out here. I got stuff to fit everyone's budget. I got some sedans. I got some mid-size SUVs, lots of trucks, got some small trucks even. So come see us. We'd love to find you something.
0: All right, sounds good. Thank you very much, John.
8: Thank you, guys.
0: Enjoy. That is John at Lloyd Belt Automotive on Business 54 in Eldon. 1-800-251-KS95 or 378-KS95. Give you just a few more minutes here if you want to join us on the country sale. Like I said, we got thousands of folks still without power across our listing area this morning, still over about 7,000 people without power. And it is going to be warm again today. Not as warm as it had been, but the humidity is still going to be up there. So definitely, if you can find some place to cool off for a while today, find a restaurant that's open, go have a iced tea or something like that, enjoy their air conditioning, or go to a public library or a senior center someplace that has some air conditioning where you can cool off for a little while, find a neighbor that's got their power on, invite yourself over for a little while this afternoon to cool off, because it is going to be warm again with the humidity up there. And hopefully, like I said, Ameren and Como and Three Rivers are all out doing everything they can to get everybody back on power, but it may take a while in some locations due to the extensive damage that has occurred. And also, the Tipton Nutritioner is closed today, partially due to power outages over the weekend. So just be alert to that. Country Sale today brought to you by Smoke and Blades Custom Butchering, also by Lloyd Belt Automotive on Business 54 in Eldon, Tompkins Implement in Eldon, Truck Country of Versailles, also Brun Service Center in Eldon, and Gilbert's Barbecue in Versailles, all sponsors of the Country Sale today. Hopefully, we get some more power restored. Everybody gets cooled off. We'll get back to normal after recovering. Just recovering from a holiday weekend is one thing, but with that storm and the power outages, that's making even that much worse. But hopefully everything gets back on track tomorrow, and we'll have more of the country sale for your chance to buy, sell, and trade on KS95.
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9: There has been some investment into like more ready-to-eat animal protein options. So like ready-to-eat bacon was a big one, that if you just want to snack on bacon and just pull it out of the fridge or out of the pantry, that was always an option too. 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
7: 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I'm Megan Grebner with Healthy Living on Brownfield.
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0: JasonGators.com. 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
9: Charlie Kirk's accused killer and his family in the same courtroom for the first time. I'm Chris Foster, Fox News, and today's the start of a five-day hearing in Utah for prosecutors to present evidence to the judge in the case. Kirk's parents and widow, Erica, we've been told, are attending.
10: This week will mark 10 months since Charlie Kirk was assassinated here in Utah, and his alleged assassin, Tyler Robinson, has yet to even enter a plea. Robinson's defense team tried multiple strategies to get the possibility of the death sentence off the table and delay the beginning of the preliminary hearing that's scheduled to begin this morning and last all week. In Utah, a preliminary hearing is used to determine if there's probable cause to move forward with a murder trial. Late last week, the Utah Supreme Court denied three appeals by Robinson's legal team, which paved the way for the prelim to begin today with a camera in court.
9: Fox's Matt Finn in Provo, Utah. Russian drone and missile strikes are reported to have killed at least 18 people in and around Ukraine's capital, Kyiv, with dozens injured.
11: Emergency workers combed through rubble looking for survivors at residential high-rise buildings that took hits. Explosions echoed across the city as civilians sought shelter. 23 ballistic missiles hit their targets days after another Russian attack killed at least 31 people. And it comes on the eve of a NATO leaders' summit in Turkey, which Ukrainian President Zelensky is set to attend and will renew calls to bolster air defenses. In London, Greg Palcott, Fox News.
9: President Trump confirms that he called FIFA's president Gianni Infantino to ask for a review of a red card that got U.S. soccer star Flo Balogun suspended for tonight's match against Belgium in Seattle. FIFA reversed the suspension for stepping on an opponent's ankle.
12: I'm good at this stuff. I didn't think it was a foul. I thought it was two great athletes that crashed into each other and got entangled.
9: And the Belgian team is appealing the reversal. The president there at a White House event celebrating the start of Trump investment accounts for kids. America's listening to Fox News.
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17: This is meteorologist Dan Holliday with your KS95 Lake Area forecast. Could have some patchy fog this morning, maybe a shower developing later on this afternoon, or a thunderstorm with a high 86. Clear overnight, till low 66. Sunny and warm Tuesday with a high 86, 89 on Wednesday. For the time, temperature, and forecast anytime, you can always call the KS95 weather phone. Our number is 378-2121.

0: KIS 95, Lake of the Ozarks Country Station with Megan Maroney, Beautiful Things. Well, good Monday morning. I'm Paige Miller. I hope you had a good 4th of July weekend. What a storm that blew through. I know lots of people still without power this morning. I feel like I got to celebrate our Independence Day kind of like they did 250 years ago without electricity. So that was fun, actually. I did have a good time. I lost my power 2 o'clock on Saturday. I finally got it back last night about 6 o'clock. So I do thank all the crews who are out there hard at work clearing trees and putting those power lines back up. Thank you to the crews with Ameren. I've got Ameren for my electricity, but they got me back up in action 6 o'clock last night. I know, again, there's still lots of people without power. So many trees came down in different spots. So it's going to take a lot and a lot of crews to get out there and get those trees moved. Also, the tree was blocking my entire road, so you really couldn't leave. Luckily, you know, being a local is nice. I knew of a sketchy second road that I could take to get at least out of the area I was in. But other people probably didn't know that and they were stuck. So yeah, what a wild weekend. But I must say, everybody went crazy with the fireworks. What a fantastic night of fireworks Saturday night. Good golly, that was a lot of fun, actually. We got Kenny Chesney coming your way, Jake Owen and Lainey Wilson. Clint Black is up next on KS95.
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1: 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I'm Missouri Attorney General Catherine Hanaway. 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

0: 95 Lake of the Ozarks Country Station with Kenny Chesney. Carry on. I'm Paige Miller. One good thing about at least the storms Saturday when they blew through, and I know it's weird to say a good thing, but it cooled down. It was so incredibly hot before that storm blew through on Saturday. I know lots of people lost electricity. I did, but I was so thankful that the temperature cooled down enough to where it didn't matter that I didn't have electricity, because actually it was so nice and cool and the breeze just helped cool the place down. So it ended up not being all that bad. So we got very lucky for that aspect as far as the weather goes. I know there's still people without power right now. And yes, it's going to start warming back up and it's very humid right now. So hang on. I got your full forecast coming up, as well as John Party. We're going to hear from Old Dominion and Riley Green. He's up next on KS95.
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2: The Weather Center 95 Lake Area forecast. Sunshine, a slight chance of a shower popping up this afternoon. A high of 86, partly cloudy, 74 our low tonight. Sunny, 86 tomorrow, 68 the low Tuesday night, and high around 90 for Wednesday and Thursday. Right now it's 79 at the Lakes Weather Center, KS95.
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0: KS95, Lake of the Ozarks Country Station, Ella Langley and Morgan Wallen. I can't love you anymore. I'm Paige Miller. Neil the Seal is causing some problems in Tasmania. You see, Neil the Seal, he's a five-year-old elephant seal. He weighs about 2,200 pounds, and he has returned for his annual visit to local towns where he draws crowds and creates headaches along the way. You see, Neil the Seal has knocked over poles and damaged fences. He's even interfered with traffic. Last week, he stopped vehicles in an intersection, closing down the road more. Basically, Neil's behavior is tied to the fact that he's in his molting process, during which he rubs against objects. He's trying to get that old fur off of him. So Neil the Seal is causing all kinds of destruction, but, you know, he's doing what he's doing. It's just normal for him, but he's causing all these problems for everyone. But, of course, authorities are reminding residents and tourists, you got to keep your distance. While Neil is popular and widely loved, he's still a large wild animal that can be very dangerous. You don't want him to roll on your foot because you won't get it back, right? He's heavy. So he does create chaos, but he's just trying to do his thing. And he comes back every year. And how can you be angry or upset with a seal named Neil? I mean, come on. Dan and Shay's coming up. Dirks Bentley and Thomas Rhett. We got Sammy Kershaw up next on KS95.
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0: KS95, Lake of the Ozarks Country Station, Dan and Shay with Say So. Hopefully, people are getting their power back on. Of course, just be patient. I know it's frustrating, but those crews are working as hard as they can. And thank you for all the extra crews, too, who are in the area trying to restore all the power. It's going to take some time, again, because of all the trees that were broken or just completely uprooted. Your forecast is coming up. It's a little less severe than it has been. That's the good news. We got Tucker Wetmore coming up, Brett Young, and Shibuzi. He's up next on KS95.
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0: KS95, today's country, your all-time favorites, Tucker Wetmore's Brunette. The news update's happening at the top of the hour on the KS95 Lake Country calendar. A Red Cross blood drive is happening tomorrow from 2 to 6 at the Spring Hill Mennonite Church. 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
1: Integrity and credibility. I'm Lisa Brady, Fox News. 2 points emphasized by the head of FIFA in a message just posted about the call he got from President Trump seeking review of a decision against a U.S. player at the World Cup. The FIFA president says their judicial bodies are independent and operate autonomously.
2: Following a red card issued to American striker Flo Balogun last week, President Trump says he did ask FIFA President Gianni Infantino to review the decision.
3: You know, I didn't tell him what to do. I can't tell him what to do, but... And I don't believe he made the decision. I think it was a committee that made the decision. And they made the right decision because, number one, it wasn't a foul.
2: FIFA announced Sunday it was allowing Balogun to play despite a red card issued to the American player during last week's elimination game against Bosnia. Belgium's Soccer Federation is protesting the decision that it says violates FIFA and World Cup rules.
1: Fox's Jared Halpern at the White House. The U.S. plays Belgium tonight. The Athletic just reporting moments ago that Belgium's appeal has been deemed inadmissible. President Trump taking questions during an Oval Office event before heading to a NATO summit that begins tomorrow in Turkey, where he says the war between Russia and Ukraine will be discussed.
4: This is one that I think we're getting much closer than people realize.
1: He says both the Russian and Ukrainian leaders want it to end as Russia exploits gaps in Ukraine's air defenses and Ukraine uses drones to target energy facilities deeper into Russia. A preliminary hearing underway in Utah on whether there's enough evidence to send Charlie Kirk's accused assassin Tyler Robinson to trial.
5: This is not intended to chill what you present, but keep in mind that the standard is probable cause, and that is what the court as a magistrate will be looking to.
1: District Judge Tony Graff, as prosecutors begin with law enforcement witnesses, the defense expected to challenge ballistics and DNA evidence. 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
11: I'm Jerry Willis, and this is the Fox Business Report.
12: The service sector of the economy continued to expand last month. The sector includes everything from hair salons to software companies. The reading for June came in at 54, slightly below May, but still suggests improvement. Those responding say prices decreased last month and the employment outlook improved. Boeing's new 737 MAX assembly line is expected to start operating at its factory in Everett, Washington today. It's the fourth line and a sign of Boeing's long-term plans to significantly increase output of the jet. Ford and Micron Technology have signed a long-term agreement to supply memory and storage chips for Ford cars and trucks. Micron has signed a similar agreement with GM. It's been expanding manufacturing in the U.S. for auto customers. That's your Fox Business Report. I'm Jenny Coselda, invested in you.
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14: Good afternoon. It is 80 degrees at 12:05. I'm Colton Taylor with this KS95 News Update. 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Thousands of Lake Area residents are still without power after 4th of July storms brought wind gusts estimated at up to 80 miles per hour across the region. As of 11:30, about 6,000 residents in the KS95 listening area remained without electricity. Ameren, Missouri reported roughly 5,000 outages, including about 1,900 in Morgan County, 1,800 in Miller County, 1,200 in Camden County, and 200 in Manitowoc County. The utility says restoration could take a few days in some areas. Como Electric Cooperative reported another 1,200 outages, with the heaviest damage centered around Sunrise Beach. Como has 650 outages in Camden County, 500 in Morgan, and 25 in Manitowoc County. Three Rivers and Gaska Electric Cooperatives have less than 50 outages in Miller County. Sunrise Beach was among the hardest hit communities by the storms on the 4th of July. The Sunrise Beach Fire Protection District responded to numerous storm-related emergencies, including damage to 9 condominium units at Cypress Complex after a sprinkler pipe broke. Residents were temporarily evacuated while firefighters determined the cause of the alarm. Crews also rescued a mother and her child trapped in an elevator after a power outage and responded to a heavily damaged home on Bahama Lane, where everyone escaped safely before firefighters arrived. In Morgan County, emergency crews also responded to a home north of Versailles for a report of a tree falling onto a home with a resident trapped. No injuries were reported. These storms also sent a large dock drifting into the Lake of the Ozarks near the 6-mile marker, where it was spotted by the Missouri State Highway Patrol. The holiday weekend also kept first responders busy with several serious accidents and one fatal drowning. A 25-year-old Kansas City man drowned after entering the water at the 5-mile mark of the Lick Branch Cove Saturday night. His body was recovered Sunday morning. A 59-year-old Tennessee motorcyclist suffered serious injuries after crashing on Route C in Miller County Sunday evening. And 4 people, including a 4-year-old child, were injured in a head-on crash late Saturday night on Highway 5 near Route J in Morgan County. Drivers in Camden County should plan for an overnight traffic change. MoDOT says the ramp from Route Y to westbound Highway 54 will be closed tonight from 7 p.m. until 6 a.m. Tuesday while crews replace guardrail. During the closure, motorists needing to travel west on Highway 54 should continue east to the Route KK interchange and use that exit to access the westbound lanes. I'm Colton Taylor with this KS95 News Update. 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
17: Missouri Net News, I'm Cameron Connor. The Missouri Film Office says the state's movie-making incentive funds are used up for this year. Director Andrea Sporsik-Klund says she does not expect this to deter Showbiz Missourians from competing for the funds next year.
18: I'm hoping a lot of the projects do fall into that category, where it's somebody that's connected to the state, so they are able to kind of work with us.
17: The rom-com Love on the Hill just wrapped in St. Louis. Sporsik-Klund says 2 projects in St. Louis are planned for August and September. She notes some projects in Kansas City have been delayed to the fall because of the World Cup. Missouri deer hunters have until July 31st to apply for more than 140 managed hunts offered by the Missouri Department of Conservation. The hunts will take place at conservation areas, state parks, national wildlife refuges, and other public lands from September through January. Find more news at MissouriNet.com. 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
14: 78-year-old Bernard Andrew Benny Hanen of Tipton died June 30th at SSM Health St. Mary's Hospital in Jeff City. Rosary will be tomorrow at 4:30 at St. Andrew Catholic Church in Tipton, followed by a visitation until 7. A massive Christian burial for Benny Hayden will be Wednesday at 10 at St. Andrew Catholic Church. Burial will follow in St. Andrew's Cemetery with military honors. Memorials are suggested to the church. Arrangements under the direction of the Meisenheimer Page Dady Funeral Home of Tipton. 78-year-old Joe Carpenter of Camdenton died June 8th at her home. Visitation for Joe Carpenter will be Thursday from 4 to 5 with a memorial service following at 5 at Lake Valley Golf and Country Club in Camdenton. Memorials are suggested to the Lake Area Needs Initiative with arrangements under the direction of Hedges Scott Millard Funeral Home of Camdenton. Those are today's funeral notices brought to you by the Allie Holmenhough Funeral Home of Camdenton. 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
23: I'm meteorologist Jennifer Nairamore with KS95 Lake Area Forecast. Plenty of sunshine mixing with our clouds for today. An isolated shower or thunderstorm chance too, and our high near 85. Clearing tonight, a low closer to 65. And looking at dry weather, Tuesday, Wednesday too, ample sunshine. Highs for the mid to upper 80s. Dry through Thursday, then seeing an increase of showers and thunderstorms by Thursday night. For the time, temperature and forecast anytime, call the KS95 weather phone at 378-2121.
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0: Yes, 95, Lake of the Ozarks Country Station with Jackson Dean, Make a Liar. I'm Paige Miller. There was a big mystery on North Carolina's Outer Banks last week. Dozens of apples started washing up on a beach near Corolla. That is where the Corolla wild horses are, basically. And the Corolla Wild Horse Fund says the unlikely fruit, well, they think it fell off a cargo ship, wasn't dropped by somebody. They think all of it fell off a ship and then drifted through the ocean onto the beaches. But staff and volunteers and local beach cleanup crews collected bags of apples. They even found some oranges, they say, mixed in. But they wanted to get all those apples out of there. And you'd think, oh, well, the horses could eat them. But no, it could actually be dangerous for the wild horses because apples apparently have caused choke-related emergencies for those horses in the past. So they wanted to make sure to clean those up and make sure there weren't any probably incidents. But the mystery is similar to one that happened a few years ago when they say bags of Doritos suddenly started washing ashore. I mean, that'd be kind of fun if the Dorito bags were still intact. You could have some nice crispy Doritos free from the ocean. Luke Combs on the way, Brothers Osborne and Mitchell Tenpenny. He's up next on KS95.
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0: 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And from St. Louis, the ultimate classic rock tribute band, Super Jam. 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

0: KS95, Lake of the Ozarks Country Station with Luke Combs, Sleepless in a Hotel Room. I'm Paige Miller. There has been another jewelry heist in France. Yes, apparently a major jewelry heist happened after masked burglars stole an estimated 4 million euros worth of jewelry from the Lalique Museum in northeastern France early Sunday morning. Apparently, the thieves forced their way into the museum before dawn. They smashed 6 display cases and made off with about 20 pieces of jewelry. Of course, an alarm was triggered, but investigators are trying to figure out what delayed the private security company and gave the suspects time to escape. Of course, this comes about a year after the really big theft at the Louvre Museum. So apparently there's not much security around these museums in France. Maybe somebody ought to maybe do something about that. That's pretty bad. Ooh, Kane Brown on the way, Riley Green, and Ella Langley. She's up next on KS95.
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0: Weather Center 95, Lake Area forecast. Mostly sunny, slight chance of a shower popping up this afternoon. A high of 86. 67 our low tonight. Patchy morning fog is possible tomorrow. Otherwise, mostly sunny, 87. Low is 68 Tuesday night and sunny Wednesday and Thursday. Look for highs around 90 right now. It's 83, the heat index 86 at the Lakes Weather Center, KS95.
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0: KS95, Lake of the Ozarks Country Station with Kane Brown. That's Woman. We got a news update happening at the top of the hour. And on the KS95 Lake Country calendar, the Heart of the Lake Freedom Fest is going to come up on Saturday at the Osage Beach City Park. Of course, they had to postpone it. I guess luckily they did. So starting at 3 this Saturday, there'll be food trucks, vendors, a kids zone with games and inflatables, live music, and a hot dog eating contest. The Freedom Fest fireworks show will start around 9 o'clock. Be sure and bring lawn chairs or a blanket to enjoy the fireworks from the park's baseball fields. In touch with the Lake of the Ozarks, we're KS95.
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0: KS95, Lake of the Ozarks Country Station with Jason Aldean. Don't tell on me. I'm Paige Miller. This is an interesting study. They studied adult brains, and despite the exhaustion most feel from having kids, you know, the emotional ups and downs of raising those kids, along with the lack of sleep and constant worrying, parents' brains were found to be stronger and smarter than non-parent brains. The study tracked tens of thousands of adults, and it says that parents tend to have younger-looking brains and stronger brain connections than non-parents. The scientist thinks that the experience of actually raising children, you know, the constant problem-solving, social interaction, and adapting to new challenges is what helps build what's called cognitive reserve. So the effect appears in both mothers and fathers, and it can even grow stronger with more children because, of course, there's more problems and things to figure out the more you have. So while parenting may feel like it's draining you in the moment, over the long run, it's actually helping keep your brain sharper. So congratulations, parents. Low cash on the way. Jordan Davis and Trisha Yearwood. She's up next on KS95.
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6: 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A little Jameson ginger and lime will be just fine.
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5: 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I've got friends on the beach.
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0: Yes, 95, Lake of the Ozarks Country Station with Low Cash, Wrong Hearts. I'm Paige Miller, Colton Taylor in the studio with me, and there's been much of to-do, so to speak, about the red card situation with the World Cup and America's team.
1: Yeah.
0: So one of our guys was red carded, which means he was suspended for the next game.
1: Yes, a red card. You are out of that game and you miss the next.
0: And then you had told me that it looked suspect. You didn't think it was fair and he shouldn't have gotten red carded.
1: So here's the thing. There are certain rules to how officials are supposed to give cards and when they can use certain technology. And that is the thing, is they went to a review process. They watched it in slow-mo and then in frame by frame.
0: Okay.
1: And there are clear rules with FIFA as to when you can use that and in what situation. And they used it in a situation where you can't. They didn't give him a card in real time.
0: Okay.
1: It wasn't until the frame by frame, which made it look so much worse, that they're like, that's a red card.
0: Oh, okay.
1: And I'm shocked because there's not supposed to be an appeals process for FIFA.
0: Right.
1: But I think enough pressure was placed on them that
0: by certain someone.
1: Yes.
0: And then so now everybody's up in arms about this whole situation. And the game is tonight.
1: Yeah.
0: America plays. Team USA plays tonight.
1: Yes, and that, mind you, that's our top goal scorer.
0: Yeah.
1: That got that card. Not only is Team USA playing tonight, Team USA is playing Monday Night Football at the home of the 12th man in Seattle, the second loudest stadium in the NFL, behind only our Chiefs. And
0: Okay. Yeah,
1: you're going to give us Monday Night Football with a chip on our shoulder because you tried to take out our best player, and now if we win,
0: the
1: U.S. wins, we go to the Final Eight.
0: That's incredible.
1: We're not even a football country. We're a soccer country. So there's a lot on the line.
0: We're not a soccer country. We're a football country.
1: Well, or, yeah, but I mean, like, we don't call it football. Either way.
0: Yes.
1: This would be huge. If the USA,
0: right.
1: The USA actually may be favored going into the game tonight, and I don't know if Belgium's ready for the crowd they're about to have to experience.
0: But then now there's going to be that asterisk on it.
1: That's fine. They can call it what they want. If we win this whole thing, we're calling it soccer from here on out, and they got 4 years till they can compete with that. So,
0: okay.
1: That's all that matters.
0: All right. I like it.
1: Yeah, but hopefully the boys in red, white, and blue get it done tonight, and we can advance. I believe this would be the farthest the U.S. has gone since at least the 30s.
0: Oh, wow.
1: Yeah, this is legitimately already one of the most successful USA soccer teams ever.
0: All right, Team USA, let's do this.
1: Get them bald eagles ready, boys.
0: Woo! Coming up, Dustin Lynch. We're going to hear from David Lee Murphy with Kenny Chesney and Morgan Wallen. He's up next on KS95.
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0: The Weather Center 95 Lake Area forecast. Sunny, slight chance of a shower popping up this afternoon. 86 the high. 67 our low tonight. Some patchy morning fog tomorrow. Otherwise sunny. 87. 68 the low Tuesday night. And highs around 90 for Wednesday and Thursday. Right now it's 83. The heat index 86 at the Lakes Weather Center. KS95.
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0: KS95, today's country and your all-time favorites with Dustin Lynch, Easy to Love. And news updates happening at the top of the hour, then Colton Taylor joins you after 2. On the KS95 Lake Country calendar, Food for Morgan County will distribute food at 305 West Newton in Versailles on Thursday of this week from 10 until 2. 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And if this is your first time participating in the food distribution or you have questions, call 573-789-7473 for assistance. 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

0: 95 Be By You. 18 after 2, I'm Colton Taylor. Happy Monday to you on the other side of the 4th of July weekend. I hope you had a wonderful weekend. Got to see some fireworks, maybe ate a few hot dogs, all those great patriotic things. Hopefully, you know, you were holding on to all your stuff when the wind came through and didn't have to see anything blow away. But we're back ready to do things again on a Monday. And what a Monday it is, the World Cup in full effect in the round of 16. And today, Team USA goes to battle with Belgium. As much as I love their waffles, I hope to see them lose tonight. Belgium, that is, of course, as Team USA looking to punch their ticket to the round of 8. And the big news, the shocking news over the weekend, was that the red card given to Balogun has been lifted. Yes, the top goal scorer from Team USA is ready to go tonight, and they're going to turn him loose in Seattle, home of the 12th man, the second loudest stadium in the NFL. And tonight, I think it'll be rather noisy as Team USA looks to make a statement and become one of the 8 final teams remaining in the World Cup. So very much looking forward to that. If you're curious, that game gets underway at 7 o'clock this evening. So, yeah, I'll be watching. Joe Diffie and Chris Jansen are on the way, plus Taylor Swift, the newly married Taylor Swift, coming up. We'll talk a little bit about that as well. It's I Knew It, I Knew You. Did she take the last name? That's been kind of a thing. We're going to find out. I'll do some research. 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

0: Taylor Kelce, or Swift, or whatever she's going by these days. I knew it. I knew you on KS95. So technically, both statements are right. For legal purposes and on paper and documents and all that, has been reported that Taylor will be taking Travis's last name. However, for performances, she's still Taylor Swift, which makes total sense to me. I mean, it's safe to say she's built up a little bit of a brand with that Taylor Swift name. You know, you don't accidentally make well over $1 billion and become the biggest artist on the planet. That's not really even an opinion. That's kind of just a fact at this point. Good for Taylor Swift and Travis Kelce, who once again got married over the weekend at Madison Square Garden. I love some of the reports coming out from the wedding because they still haven't released the pictures. I think they kind of had a pretty strict agreement across all that everything remained private. But it sounds like most of the Kansas City Chiefs were there. I did see a picture of Andy Reid and his wife Tammy showing up to the event. And Big Coach Reid had the red bow tie on and all that, looking spiffy. Paige and I were just talking in studio a little bit ago, wondering if Chris Jones cried during the ceremony. I think it really depends on if they started with the national anthem or not. If that's how the wedding opened up, I guarantee you Chris was in tears long before they said I do. But it sounds like it was a really cool event, and congratulations to both of them. Cannot wait to see Travis back out on the field. We are not that far away at all. Training camp is right around the corner. August is only a month away. We'll be playing preseason football before we know it. Have Travis back out there looking to break Jerry Rice's record this year. That is something I'm very excited for. If Travis has 800 receiving yards this year, he will break a tie with Jerry Rice for the most consecutive seasons with at least 800 yards. Which, if you're curious, a tight end doing that is absolutely ludicrous and will never be replicated. So I look forward to see Travis breaking records. And even though he just put a ring on his finger, I think he wants another one as well, with a few diamonds and the word Lombardi across it. So bring on football season. Dylan Scott, Tim McGraw, and Ella Langley are all coming up on KS95.
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0: Weather Center 95, Lake Area forecast for today, mostly sunny. Slight chance of showers this afternoon, high near 86. Partly cloudy overnight, low around 67. Patchy morning fog tomorrow, mostly sunny and a high near 87. Tomorrow night, partly cloudy, a low around 68. Wednesday and Thursday, sunshine with highs near 90. Your extended forecast Friday and Saturday, chance of showers and thunderstorms with highs near 90. Lows around 70. Sunday, sunny and a high of 90. 84 at the Lakes Weather Center, KS95.
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I need a little space to think. And maybe we should start seeing other people. And baby, things are moving way too fast for me.

0: Riley Green, Think As You Drunk. 18 after 3, I'm Colton Taylor. At the end of that song, you hear a little help from one of Riley's idols growing up. Toby Keith joins him there at the end of that. Of course, the late, great Toby Keith. I saw a stat that really didn't surprise me, but I thought was super cool. Over this 250th birthday, 4th of July weekend, the number one streamed song across the United States was Toby Keith's Courtesy of the Red, White, and Blue. Didn't surprise me a bit, but was still awesome to see that on Independence Day, the late, great Toby Keith is still having his impact known. So it's great to hear Toby at the end of that Riley Green song, and also know that the 4th of July is still a holiday that Toby Keith is going to have a big part of for a long, long time. Alabama coming up, plus Megan Maroney and Morgan Wallen on KS95.
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0: Morgan Wallen on KS95 and Don't We? 334, I'm Colton Taylor. They always say going to the ocean is quite the experience because you never know what you're going to find. You can go looking for seashells and maybe you find some unique creatures living in them. Maybe it's just the kind of waves coming in give you the experience, or maybe it's because you find random produce. Well, that's the case if you went to the beach in North Carolina, as their shore of Outer Banks was randomly filled with dozens and dozens of apples. Yeah, no one really knows where it came from. They don't believe that it was dropped by somebody. Instead, they think it may have fallen off a cargo ship and drifted in from the ocean. Staff volunteers and local beach cleanup crews. You know, I've sneezed three times today, and it has only been when the microphone is on. I don't understand what's going on with that. But staff and local volunteers cleaned up the beach with bags full of apples because they said it's dangerous because they have wild horses. Yeah, apparently they have had multiple choke-related emergencies involving animals in the past. So it's been a big concern to get the apples cleaned up before the horses try to eat them. First off, I never would have thought about a choking hazard for a horse being an apple. But apparently it is. Secondly, I never would have thought that you might go to the beach and accidentally find several bushels of apples. So I guess if you're planning a trip to North Carolina's beaches, you may want to bring a little caramel sauce or something to dip it in. Shaboozy and Jelly Roll are on the way, plus Dierks Bentley and Lainey Wilson on KS95.
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0: Weather Center 95, Lake Area forecast mostly sunny today. Slight chance of showers this afternoon, high near 86. Partly cloudy overnight with a low around 67. Patchy morning fog tomorrow, mostly sunny and a high near 87. Partly cloudy overnight, low around 68. Wednesday and Thursday sunny with highs near 90. Your extended forecast, Friday and Saturday, chance of showers and thunderstorms, highs near 90, lows around 70. Sunday sunny and a high of 90. It's 83 at the Lakes Weather Center, KS95.
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0: 95.1 is KS95, Lake of the Ozarks Country Station. Lainey Wilson, Somewhere Over Laredo. Closing in on 4 o'clock, news update coming up at the top of the hour. From the community calendar, Hot Summer Nights is Friday on the Bagnell Dam Strip in Lake Ozark. 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
3: I'm Liz Klayman, and this is the Fox Business Report.
4: The major averages kicking off the new trading week higher as the AI trade gains momentum, with tech stocks among the biggest winners, in the Dow notching its 21st record close of the year and finishing above the 53,000 level for the first time. It was just last Monday when the Dow ended above the 52,000 milestone. Tech and industrials advance while healthcare lagged. Memory stocks and chips are regaining their footing, with shares of Advanced Micro Devices jumping over 7% following an upgrade from Goldman Sachs. The Magnificent Seven big cap tech stocks were mostly higher, led by Tesla and Apple. The Dow winners, Goldman Sachs, IBM, and Boeing. The Dow decliners, United Health, Amgen, and Home Depot. The Dow up 156 points, the Nasdaq higher by 289, S&P 500 up 54. That's your Fox Business Report. I'm Hillary Barsky, invested in you.
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7: Good afternoon. It is 83 degrees at 4:05. I'm Colton Taylor with this KS95 news update. Thousands of Lake Area residents are still without power. Fourth of July storms brought wind gusts estimated up to 80 miles per hour across the region. As of 11:30 this morning, 6,000 residents in the KS95 listening area remained without electricity. Sunrise Beach was among the hardest hit communities by the storms on the 4th of July. Sunrise Beach Fire Protection District responded to numerous storm-related emergencies, including damage to 9 condominium units at Cypress Complex after a sprinkler pipe broke. Residents were temporarily evacuated while firefighters determined the cause of the alarm. Crews also rescued a mother and her children trapped in an elevator after a power outage and responded to a heavily damaged home on Bahama Lane, where everyone escaped safely before firefighters arrived. In Morgan County, emergency crews also responded to a home north of Versailles for a report of a tree falling onto a home with a resident trapped. No injuries were reported. The storm also sent a large dock drifting into the Lake of the Ozarks near the 6-mile marker, where it was spotted by the Missouri State Highway Patrol. The holiday weekend also kept first responders busy, with several serious accidents and one fatal drowning. A 25-year-old Kansas City man drowned after entering the water at the 5-mile mark of Lick Branch Cove Saturday night. His body was recovered Sunday morning. A 59-year-old Tennessee motorcyclist suffered serious injuries after crashing on Route C in Miller County Sunday evening. And 4 people, including a 4-year-old child, were injured in a head-on crash late Saturday night on Highway 5 near Route J in Morgan County. Drivers in Camden County should plan for an overnight traffic change. MoDOT says the ramp from Route Y to westbound Highway 54 will be closed tonight from 7 p.m. until 6 a.m. Tuesday, while crews replace guardrail. During the closure, motorists needing to travel west on Highway 54 should continue east onto Route KK Interchange and use that exit to access the westbound lanes. I'm Colton Taylor with this KS95 news update. MissouriNet News and your Lake Area forecast are coming up.
8: MissouriNet News, I'm Matt Pilger. The SAVE Act, backed by President Donald Trump, would make several changes to the nation's election laws, including eliminating online voter registration. Missouri Secretary of State Denny Hoskins was asked whether that could create challenges for younger voters and those in rural Missouri who rely heavily on online services.
9: So you would have to actually go to the county clerk's office or go to a voter registration and fair that many of these local election authorities and county clerks put on. So I think it would still be readily available. And the main reason that they're doing that is so that you would provide that proof of citizenship when you register to vote in person, as well as a photo ID.
8: More than 80,000 Missouri customers lost power after severe thunderstorms swept across central, southern, and northwest Missouri on the 4th of July. The hardest hit areas were around the Lake of the Ozarks, where tens of thousands lost electricity. Downed trees, damaged buildings, and power lines were reported in several communities, including Rolla and Versailles. In Jefferson City, the Salute to America concert featuring Chris Jansen was canceled after storm damage destroyed lighting and video equipment needed for the show. Could Senator Eric Schmidt revive legislation from his time as a state senator to block tax dollars from going to the Iran Rebuilding Fund? KMOX's Sean Malone reports.
10: In 2016, then-State Senator Schmidt announced the Defund Iran bill, which blocked Missouri taxpayer dollars from going to Iran as part of the JCPOA. Asked this week if he would sponsor something similar to prevent American taxpayer dollars from going to the $300 billion fund to rebuild Iran, he wouldn't outright say yes. But he did say he would do everything to oppose that. He adds he likes how this fund is tied to Iran's behavior.
11: And I'm a realist when it comes to foreign policy. If they perform, great. If they don't, the president has all the leverage here.
8: This is Missouri Net.
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8: A Missouri sheriff is warning those who fly drones to avoid emergency scenes. Deputies in West Central Missouri's Bates County saw a drone flying above a crash as medical helicopters were landing and taking off. Sheriff Chad Anderson posted on social media that the drone could have endangered first responder safety and says that while it's legal to fly drones, they cannot interfere with an emergency response. Missouri deer hunters have until July 31st to apply for more than 140 managed hunts offered by the Missouri Department of Conservation. The hunts will take place at conservation areas and other public lands from September through January. And the Missouri Film Office says the state's movie-making incentive funds are used up for this year. Director Andrea Sporsak-Klund says she does not expect that to deter showbiz Missourians from competing for the funds next year.
15: I'm hoping a lot of the projects do fall into that category, where it's somebody that's connected to the state, so they are able to kind of work with us.
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20: I'm meteorologist Jennifer Nairamore with KS95 Lake Area Forecast. Pressing through the rest of today with plenty of sunshine, our highs are warming to the mid-80s. A pop-up thunderstorm cannot be ruled out. And then some clearing out there tonight to lasting through Tuesday. Overnight low 65, our Tuesday high 85. Expecting dry weather for Wednesday, the high upper 80s. It's like our next chance for showers and thunderstorms by Thursday evening. For the time, temperature and forecast anytime, call the KS95 weather phone at 378-2121.
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0: Bailey Zimmerman on KS95 Chevy Silverado. 20 after 4, I'm Colton Taylor. We just uploaded the latest edition of Coffee with Colton, brought to you by Getz Brothers Carpet and Furniture of Stover. And I got to say, I've really loved doing these again. It's been a blast to introduce this to social media. Each week's been something different. This week was a little different for me. I wasn't the host, JT was. And instead, on this week's Coffee with Colton, I was the guest, I guess. It was weird getting to talk about like my life, how I got into radio and all these different stories and stuff from the past. So if you'd like to learn a little bit about Colton Taylor, you can on the latest edition of Coffee with Colton that is up on our Facebook page right now. And yeah, I'm kind of excited to see what the future holds for it, because I think we're going to start expanding to some different guests. I want to mix it up and start hitting some different areas and such. But yeah, it's been a lot of fun. Appreciate all the comments and views and everything else. It's been really cool to hear from people about it. And as always, if you guys have some ideas of people that we need to have on Coffee with Colton that you want to hear from, let me know. I'm open to new ideas and different people and really excited for the future of it. But the latest edition of Coffee with Colton is up now. So definitely go check it out on the KS95 Facebook page. Maren Morris and Kenny Chesney are on the way. Plus, we'll hear from Zach Top, his latest South of Sanity on KS95.
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0: Zach Top on KS95, South of Sanity, 434. I'm Colton Taylor, and real quick, got to give a little love to the linemen out there. I know this 4th of July was probably not the time they wanted to be called into work, but we saw some major winds come through the area, and it was really amazing to see how quickly they responded and started going to work. Like I said, I know a lot of them gave up time with their friends and family and loved ones just to come try to restore power where it was needed. So a big thank you to all the folks working to restore power in the area, and many of them still out there working right now. We appreciate the efforts from each and every one of you. 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
0: Weather Center 95, Lake Area forecast, partly cloudy overnight, low around 67. Some patchy morning fog possible tomorrow, otherwise mostly sunny with a high of 87. Tomorrow night, partly cloudy, low back down to 68. Wednesday and Thursday, sunshine and highs near 90. Your extended forecast, Friday and Saturday, chance of showers and thunderstorm, highs near 90, lows around 70. Sunday, sunny and a high of 90. It's 83 at the Lakes Weather Center, and this check of your forecast brought to you by Lloyd Belt Automotive.
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0: Lainey Wilson on KS95, phones, keys, wallet. 4:46 on a Monday afternoon means it's time to head on over to GT Brothers Automotive in Eldon and chat with my buddy Richard Gray. Richard, how are you, man?
1: Well, I'm doing great, my friend. Just getting back in the swing of things after having a two-day weekend. And I'm loading up some paperwork on a nice young man from out by Wardsville. He's coming in to pick up his Nissan Altima here in a bit, so I'm kind of loading a few things in online, getting that thing all ready to go, and so excited to get him on the road. He went and looked around a bunch of cars on Friday and came out here at the end of the day Friday night and before we closed out and fell in love with the one we had, and him and his mom were just very, very happy with how everything worked out and getting that lifetime powertrain warranty. They were very excited, so great. It was a great experience. I'm excited to finish up with their paperwork here in a little bit and keep July going strong.
0: Yeah, I mean, that's got to be such a good feeling when you find somebody who has been looking for their ride for so long, has had to deal with multiple people, and then they come to you and just like, oh, this was so much easier. I wish I would have started here.
2: Yeah, it's definitely our goal. We want everybody to have that kind of same experience with us. I mean, his dad, is in the finance industry, and he was just incredibly impressed with how everything went as well. And so it was nice to kind of make that connection. And it's just overall been a great experience. And so, yeah, we want everybody who walks through the door to have that same experience, no matter where you're at in life, what you're needing to replace, why you're needing a vehicle, that sort of thing. We want to make sure it's just an inviting and great atmosphere here.
0: I mean, that's why I like to stop by and see you guys, is just for the atmosphere, honestly. There's something about walking in, laying down on your couch, and seeing if we can get Jay fired up somehow about a topic, just to hear him go on a rant. It just makes the days better.
2: Oh, yeah. Jay's easy to get. It's fun to get all fired up, and he's easy to get fired up. He had an experience. You know, he was out on the lake on the 4th, and he said they basically pulled into the dock as all craziness broke loose. And so he had a near miss there. So I'm grateful he made it in without too much damage to him this weekend.
0: I got to tell you, so I was over at the station getting ready to leave, and I didn't know any of that was coming. I got a snap from a buddy of mine over in Warsaw of his patio furniture flying away. So I ran into the studio, looked at the radar, and went live on the air and started reporting some of it. Well, I also had to leave in that same time period. So I was like about to walk out the door when our transmitter dropped us off the air briefly. And I look outside, nothing's going on. And I thought, oh, you're kidding me. On top of all of this, now the transmitter's having issues. So I run back there, look at it, and I start calling JT. And I'm like, dude, I don't know what's wrong with the transmitter. And he says, do you have power? And I'm like, why wouldn't we have power? About that time, I'm looking out the window and I see the wall of dust as the wind is just like going across the field towards us. And it's like, oh, that's

0: why the power flashed. Got it.
1: Yeah, that was insane. I left my family in Barnett to go to Walmart to grab something. They were swimming in my mother-in-law's pool, and I get walking to Walmart. My phone rings. It's my wife. She goes, "Are you okay?" And I'm like, "Yeah, I'm fine. What are you talking about?" And she goes, "It is going crazy in Barnett right now. Like, limbs are falling out of trees. The wind is blowing straight line. It's nuts." And I'm like, "What are you getting?" About 30 seconds through a phone call, I hear a thunder rumbling, and then people in the store all started kind of talking, and everybody's running up front, and I'm like, "Oh crap, here we go."
0: Yeah, it kind of snuck up on us. But one thing I do love is after that all passed, I did drive through Eldon. I drove right past GT Brothers Automotive. Mind you, the wind blew so hard when I drove through Eldon, the stoplight was out. But I drove past GT Brothers Automotive, and somehow that magical weather force field you guys have must have done its thing, because all the cars looked pristine. I saw nothing even blown onto the lot. They just looked shiny and ready to go.
1: Yeah, I mean, all it did really was just kind of spray off the little bit of road dust that might have been on one or two of them. And yeah, the sun came out and dried them off, and they look like brand new cars again. So it's fantastic.
0: So safe to say you guys are ready to wheel and deal today. If folks want to stop by, you can set them up in a new to them ride ready to go.
1: Yep. We are here till 5:30 today, all week, 9 to 5:30, and then Saturday 9 to 2. And so, yeah, whatever we need to do to help you out, we'd love to do that. Keep your eyes peeled, because I imagine this week we're going to be getting a bunch of fresh inventory in. We've had a busy end of the last week. So, we're going to continue to buy and bring stuff in and make sure we give everybody a great experience here at GT Brothers Automotive.
0: All right, fantastic. Well, if folks are a little busy and can't make it out today, what's the best way to see your inventory or get a hold of you?
1: Hop online, gtbrothersautomotive.com, or our Facebook page. I think we have everything on our website or Facebook right now, except for we just trade for a little 2015 Nissan Altima over the weekend that just is getting picked up from service right now. So we'll get that one detailed up tomorrow and get it online. But everything else will be on our website, or you can call us at 573-557-2200. Or check us out on GT Brothers stop by and see us here in person at GT Brothers Automotive. I'm hoping that my buddy Colton will stop by sometime this week so we can experiment with some of those videos you've been talking about.
0: I am going to be there ASAP. We are actually waiting on one final shipment from Amazon for a special little thing just for that. And I believe it may either have came in today or tomorrow at our lake office. And as soon as I have it, I will be right at your door.
1: Sounds great, buddy. We'll see you.
0: All right, take care. 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
1: FIFA rejects Belgium's appeal. I'm Deborah Valentine, Fox News. President Trump rang the opening bell for the New York Stock Exchange, marking the launch of the Trump accounts for children under 18 during an event at the White House. The president also asked about contacting FIFA, asking the governing body to reconsider a controversial red card against Team USA's star player, Flo Balogun, that initially suspended him from play.
2: I asked for a review because I didn't think it was a foul. And, you know, again, I'm good at this stuff. I didn't think it was a foul. I thought it was two great athletes that crashed into each other and got entangled.
1: FIFA rejected Belgium's appeal of the decision suspending the red card, allowing Team USA's top scorer to play in tonight's round 16 matchup. The Team USA versus Belgium matchup will air from Seattle on Fox at 8 p.m. Eastern Time. Ahead of the NATO summit, NATO Secretary General says allies need to show exactly how they'll meet their promises on military spending. Fox's Jonathan Savage reports from the summit in Turkey.
3: Last year's NATO summit saw members agree to President Trump's demand that they spend more on their own defense. This year, the organization's leader wants to see the detail. Secretary General Mark Rutte expects clear, concrete, and credible plans.
4: European allies and Canada are now on a trajectory to equalize the defense spending with the United States. And not just that, they are taking on more leadership.
3: President Trump arrives for the summit tomorrow. He's repeatedly criticized allies over defense spending, threatening not to help defend NATO members which don't invest enough. In Ankara, Turkey, Jonathan Savage, Fox News.
1: President Trump heads to the NATO summit tonight. He's expected to meet separately with Ukraine's president and Russia's president during the summit. America's listening to Fox News.
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9: Missouri Net News, I'm Ashley Bird. Severe 4th of July storms caused widespread damage across Camden County, and they're still cleaning up, and thousands are without power, and some roads are blocked after fallen trees. Camden County Emergency Management Director Chris McNeil says the Sunrise Beach area north of Camdenton was among the hardest hit locations.
10: So we do still have many residents without power, a lot of trees in the power lines. Most roadways are currently passable. There are still a few that are impassable, mainly due to trees. However, those trees are tangled up in the power line.
9: Recovery efforts also continue across Jefferson City and Cole County that also had severe storms. Operations are active, and they're asking residents to assist with ongoing damage assessments by submitting photos of storm damage to structures, buildings, and infrastructure at jcmo.gov. And the world is watching as Missouri native Tim Ream leads U.S. into a World Cup match against Belgium. Despite having lost to them in the past, he talks to KMOX.
11: We have to go and just play our game. We have to put in the same type of performance that we've been putting in.
9: Ream from St. Louis is captain of the U.S. team. A major transportation project north of Kansas City is getting more than $9 million in federal funding. Congressman Graves says the Interstate 29 and Interstate 35 corridors are key routes for Northwest Missouri.
12: It's going to help improve reliability and mobility and safety on the corridor. And it's going to ensure that these improvements get much closer to construction and finished product.
9: That's Congressman Sam Graves from Northern Missouri. He says the grant will fund engineering, environmental review, and design work for improvements connecting U.S. 169 with Interstates 29 and 35. That includes plans for two new interchanges. This is Missouri Net News.
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9: Missouri Net News continues. I'm Ashley Byrd. The Missouri Film Office says it's been another big year for movie making. Sue Danielson reports it could mean unusual opportunities for locals.
17: Film Office Director Andrea Sporsak-Klund says last year casting directors hired more than 2,000 Missourians to be extras or work with the crew. She says more commonly they will hire production assistants to help behind the scenes.
18: The cool thing is that you're in the middle of the action and you really get to see it all happening.
17: Missouri continues to be in a movie-making boom. The state's film production tax credit generated nearly $41 million of in-state film production spending last year. Sue Danielson, Missouri Net.
9: State budget officials reported their general revenue collections for June compared with June of last year, down 9.5%. Income to the state for the 2026 fiscal year to date decreased 2.8% compared to last year as well. This is Missouri Net News.
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19: Missouri Net Sports, I'm Bill Pollack. It's been a fun afternoon for the Royals in their series finale against the Phillies. They were down 1-0 in the first, but they jumped on starter Christopher Sanchez for six. Luke Maley making his major league debut at 26, just getting called up for today's game.
20: In the air, right center field. It will carry with the heat. Hill is at the wall. It's over. Top of the wall and gone.
19: How about that? First big league at bat. It's a home run at this time of this report. Seventh inning, the Royals were up 13-1. Let me check again. Yeah, 13-1 now in the eighth inning. The Royals all over the Phillies. The United States played their first ever World Cup match in 1930, a 3-0 win over Belgium. Since then, the club known as the Red Devils have had the Americans' number, the most recent game, an exhibition match, or friendly, as they are called in soccer, a 5-2 U.S. loss back in March. Tonight, the teams meet in Seattle, and USA captain Tim Ream, who is from St. Louis, says he's not worried about past games.
11: We have to go and just play our game. We have to put in the same type of performance that we've been putting in, and if we do that, then you know we give ourselves the best opportunity to move on.
19: The Missouri Attorney General's office has opened an investigation into ESPN NFL draft analyst Matt Miller, who's a Joplin native. The probe follows reports that dozens of people paid to enter fantasy football leagues Miller organized for charity, then struggled to collect prize money or verify charitable donations. Miller, who recently lost an arm in a Missouri car crash, has since made some overdue payments, but the investigation remains ongoing. Bill Pollack, Missouri Net.
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2: I'm meteorologist Jennifer Nairamore with KS95 Lake Area Forecast. Pressing through the rest of today with plenty of sunshine, our highs are warming to the mid-80s. A pop-up thunderstorm cannot be ruled out. And then some clearing out there tonight to lasting through Tuesday. Overnight low 65, our Tuesday high 85. Expecting dry weather for Wednesday, the high upper 80s. It's like our next chance for showers and thunderstorms by Thursday evening. For the time, temperature and forecast anytime, call the KS95 weather phone at 378-2121.
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0: The Tom Bryant Band. And from St. Louis, the ultimate classic rock tribute band, Super Jam. 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

0: That's Hardy on KS95 and MacArthur 531. I'm Colton Taylor. Reminder, tonight is the big night as Team USA battles it out with Belgium. Winner goes on to the final eight in the FIFA World Cup. That game being played on Monday night, which I think is just wild. You gave the Team USA Monday night football. I mean, honestly, and you put them in Seattle, home of the 12th man, the second loudest stadium in the NFL. I mean, I've been watching stuff right now, and the fans are going crazy outside of Seattle Stadium. There's a ton of folks there long before kickoff with this one, as the U.S. has a chance to advance to the round of eight. That game, by the way, if you're going to watch tonight, gets underway at 7 o'clock. Huge one for Team USA, especially after that red card was lifted. They'll be at full strength, ready to go. See if the United States can continue this amazing run they've been on in this World Cup. Ella Langley and Darius Rucker on the way, plus Josh Ross and a look at your forecast on KS95.
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0: Weather Center 95, Lake Area forecast, partly cloudy tonight, low around 67. Some patchy morning fog, otherwise sunny tomorrow with a high near 87. Partly cloudy overnight tomorrow, low around 68. Wednesday and Thursday, sunshine and highs near 90. Friday and Saturday, there's a chance of showers and thunderstorms with highs near 90 and lows around 70. Sunday, sunny and a high of 90. This check of your forecast brought to you by the Good Shepherd Nursing Home District. It's 83 at the Lakes Weather Center, KS95.
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0: 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Josh Ross, Hate How You Look. Just about 6 o'clock. Before I get on out of here, want to take a look at your community calendar. Pancake and Sausage Breakfast is being held on Saturday. That will be from 7 to 11 at the Tipton City Park Lake Shelter House. Donations will be accepted for Ability Midmo to support the renovation of the sheltered workshop, soon to be open in the former Tipton American Legion Hall. 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

0: Tequila. What I can do is a Codigo Paloma. That'll make you do a backflip off the Aquapalooza stage.
1: Okay, okay. What if I want something to sip on while I watch the bands?
0: Then we go with the legend, Jameson Irish Whiskey. A little Jameson ginger and lime will be just fine.
1: Man, you're making this hard. They all sound amazing.
0: Hey, it's Aquapalooza.
1: Dude, I've got it. 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I've got friends on the beach.
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0: Don't tell on me. That's Jason Aldean. Well, here's a suggestion for your summer reading. Instead of the latest history book, you may want to read some fiction. According to a recent study, people who read literary fiction display higher levels of empathy and ability to understand others' benefits and emotions than those who prefer nonfiction or summer novels.
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